0: February 2027, bringing potentially catastrophic weather events. Exceptionally warm Pacific Ocean temperatures has exacerbated the weather phenomenon, with its strengthening over the coming months. The World Meteorological Organization says it could mean significant rainfall and temperature patterns worldwide, along with extreme weather like typhoons. Meanwhile, Indonesia is battling massive wildfires, with the haze from the fires reported in Malaysia, Singapore and the Philippines. Indonesia has deployed cloud seeding and firefighting aircraft in an attempt to prevent fire and smoke from spreading further. Evercent's Laura Westbrook has more from Hong Kong.
1: Indonesia's health ministry has recorded over 50,000 cases of respiratory infections between July and August that were linked to land and forest fires. Over 12,000 of those cases are of children under the age of five. About 1.4 million students in six Indonesian provinces hit hardest by forest and land fires have now shifted to online learning. Indonesia has intensified efforts to try to contain the haze caused by wildfires. Filipino meteorologists, meanwhile, say the haze is being blown north from Indonesia to the Philippines, while Malaysia has also reported rising cases of asthma and conjunctivitis as smoke drifts across the border from Indonesia.
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6: Tonight, a 40% chance of showers, otherwise mostly cloudy, low right around 65. Friday, a 60% chance of showers, otherwise partly sunny with a high near 90. Friday night, 30% chance of showers, otherwise partly cloudy, low right around 65. Saturday, a 20% chance of showers, otherwise mostly sunny, high near 93. Saturday night, partly cloudy, low right around 66. Currently in Wilcox, it's 77 degrees.
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3: It's an animal wonderland. 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Hi, this is Farmer Bob Kugler, here to thank you for your patience and understanding during our recent contamination problem. I'm happy to announce the reports of sore throat, nausea, migraines, and diarrhea have tapered off quite a bit, and the animals suspected of being the vectors for the bacteria have been incinerated. But there's still nearly a half a dozen adorable, infection-free animals waiting to say hello to you and your family. So come on out this weekend to Farmer Bob's Petting Zoo and Lunchtime Gazebo. Sorry, no pregnant women, infants, or senior citizens.
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That's Selena Gomez on Hot 92.5 coming up for you on this Thursday afternoon. Vampire Weekend, Simply Red, and Savage Garden. 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
0: And thanks for keeping me employed. Stay thirsty, Wilcox.

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Benson is inviting everybody out for their 9th annual Lantern Festival. It's happening on the 19th of this month. Live music, in addition to all the lanterns, live music, dancing, local vendors. There's a full kids zone as well. You can visit Eventbrite to get all the info and to get your tickets for that. Again, coming up on September the 19th in Benson. Right now, this is Kehlani on Hot 92.5 Wilcox.

That's Shaboozy. It's Hot 92.5. That's going to do it for me for this Thursday afternoon, but stick around. John and Heidi are up next. I'll see you here tomorrow. It's Ed Sheeran now on Hot 92.5 Wilcox. When you're

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0: 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It's Thursday, my beautiful bride here at my side. Hello, Heidi, how you doing?
1: Hello, John, I'm good, how are you?
0: I also am good. I'm excited to chat today about our Dear John letter. We've got somebody who their daughter is dating a guy. He's really nice, but the daughter has done really well, like saving up money, being responsible. And now this guy she's dating has not done very well financially, and he's not been really responsible. And now this mama's going, hey, I don't know if I want my daughter to marry this guy because, like, she wants to buy a house, and this guy's like, yeah, that's not going to happen for a while. My credit's horrible. So anyway, you can chime in with your advice on what these two should do. I've got the letter posted. I posted it Monday this week. I've been trying to do that. Try to get, like, you know, early in the week so people can see it and chime in, because I'm trying to steal your good advice. Yeah. Facebook.com/John and Heidi Show. Take that.

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0: Now with today's reason to party, here's my beautiful bride, Heidi Small. What you got for me, Heidi?
1: Well, today is U.S. Bowling League Day. And there is a drink that is simply called the bowling cocktail.
0: Huh.
1: And it is vodka, cognac, scotch, and maraschino liqueur. It does not sound very good to me. And it's very potent. But,
0: well, you're not a bowler, so that's probably why.
1: Yeah, I'm sure that's the reason.
0: Well, good news. I've got a link to that drink. It's in the show notes for today at johnandheidishow.com.

0: From the Chiricahua Community Health Center Weather Center, here's your forecast for Wilcox.
1: Tonight, a 40% chance of showers, otherwise mostly cloudy, low right around 65. Friday, a 60% chance of showers, otherwise partly sunny with a high near 90. Friday night, 30% chance of showers, otherwise partly cloudy, low right around 65. Saturday, a 20% chance of showers, otherwise mostly sunny, high near 93. Saturday night, partly cloudy, low right around 66. Currently in Wilcox, it's 77 degrees.
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0: 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This is Hot 92.5. Now, surveys and studies and such. Does it drive you nuts when the person you're with always wants to forego the elevator and just take the stairs? Turns out they're probably onto something. Taking the stairs more often could help you live longer, according to a new scientific review. They had to do a review on this?
1: Researchers, I think we've all known this our whole lives.
0: Researchers analyzed some data from more than 480,000 people aged 35 to 84, 9 different studies. Participants followed for about 14 years. Those who regularly took the stairs had a 39% lower risk of dying from cardiovascular disease and a 24% lower risk of death from any cause, and a huge percentage of risk of death from dying in an elevator. I added that one. Compared to those who climb the stairs less often. Experts say climbing stairs provides both aerobic and muscle strength exercise. Also, it makes it easier to fit daily routines, exercise in your daily routine. Researchers found an association rather than providing any proof that it's directly reflected, but they go, there seems to be an association. So taking the stairs, according to these people,
1: it's just common sense.
0: Seems to be healthy. All right. Surveys and studies and such on the John and Heidi Show.

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0: Now, big screen, little screen. Once Upon a Time in Hollywood, the sequel, has finally got a name. 3 months before its release, Netflix unveiled the title of David Fincher's follow-up to Quentin Tarantino's Once Upon a Time in Hollywood. It's called The Further Misadventures of Cliff Booth. So okay. that was Brad Pitt's character. So anyway, and Netflix has unveiled the official trailer for a bizarre reality competition show based on Willy Wonka and the Chocolate Factory.
1: Oh, wow.
0: Yeah. So if you're interested in that, you're going to have all kinds of mayhem. And then at the end, somebody's going to win the golden ticket. That's what it's called. September 23rd is when that premieres.
1: Interesting.
0: And Leah Remy, am I saying her name right?
1: Queens? Yep, I know who she is.
0: Seems like a really nice young lady. Anyway, she's going to be one of the Beverly Hills housewives now.
1: Really?
0: So the real housewives of Beverly Hills, she's going to be one of them for this 16th season. Can you believe they're up to 16 seasons?
1: I cannot.
0: That is a show that I didn't think would last one season. And then apparently it's fascinating. I've never watched a single episode. I have seen some clips online where people are throwing things at each other. So I'm like, oh, so it's just a bunch of people fighting. All right. Big screen, little screen on the John and Heidi Show.

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1: Heidi, did you know the deepest known place in Earth's ocean is deeper than Mount Everest is tall? The Mariana Trench is 11 kilometers below sea level.
2: That's super cool.
1: Yeah, and every time we have breadsticks and you put marinara sauce, I like dip some out of there and I'm like, that's the marinara trench right there. So
2: you're so weird.
1: Hey, I can't help it. I'm just a weirdo. We don't know everything, but now we know this.

0: From the Chiricahua Community Health Center Weather Center, here's your forecast for Wilcox.
1: Tonight, a 40% chance of showers, otherwise mostly cloudy, low right around 65. Friday, a 60% chance of showers, otherwise partly sunny with a high near 90. Friday night, 30% chance of showers, otherwise partly cloudy, low right around 65. Saturday, a 20% chance of showers, otherwise mostly sunny, high near 93. Saturday night, partly cloudy, low right around 66. Currently in Wilcox, it's 74 degrees.
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1: Time now for the joke of the day with my beautiful bride, Heidi Small. What you got for me, Heidi?
2: I have two today.
1: All right.
2: Where do spiders seek health advice?
1: I have no idea.
2: WebMD.
1: WebMD.
2: And this one I've told before, but it's just too good not to share it again. Okay. What did Yoda say when he saw himself in 4K?
1: I have no idea.
2: HDMI.
1: That is too good.
2: I do like that one. Yeah, that's a good one.
1: I don't remember from last time. So you can share it again in a week or two. I'll be back to reset mode. All right, that is your joke of the day on the John and Heidi Show. Pretty

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1: Time now for the scoop of the day. I'm excited about this. I think Heidi will be excited about this too. Cereal companies bringing back something from our childhood. You know what it is?
0: Toy in the Box.
1: Yes.
0: That's amazing.
1: Yeah, breakfast cereal sales are down more than 13% over the last 5 years. Major brands are turning to nostalgia to reel in some shoppers. Kellogg's received the Cereal Box Prize after more than a decade, offering collectible Toy Story 5 spoon figurines.
0: I might start buying cereal again if there's toys in them again.
1: General Mills is giving away themed toys featuring characters like the Honey Nut Cheerios Bee and the Trix Rabbit and puppet versions of its monster cereal mascots, Count Chocula, Frankenberry,
0: oh,
1: and Blueberry.
0: Oh my gosh, I'm totally buying those.
1: Those will be coming out next month. Cereal Box toys disappeared years ago amid safety concerns and criticism of marketing sugary cereal to kids. Companies now hope a little old school fun can make cereal exciting again. So
0: those monster cereals are my favorite cereals.
1: And they don't.
0: And I'm going to buy every one of them so I can get the toys.
1: But I see them this time of year. So maybe they have them all the time, but they just get moved to a more prominent space this time of year. I don't know. And the Canadian city of Ottawa is testing special permeable pavement that could help prevent flooding by letting rainwater soak directly in to the ground instead of rushing toward a storm drain. Made by Pure Pave Technologies, the pavement can absorb an impressive 18 liters of water in 32 seconds through less than 1 square foot. A city pilot project will install sections along 2 streets this fall. The technology is designed specifically to withstand colder climates. My first thought was if you get water down in there and then it freezes, it's going to break stuff. So I guess we'll see. I hope they've got a good plan. That is your scoop of the day on the John and Heidi Show.

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1: Time now for
2: Dear John Letters.
1: I'm excited to see what Heidi has to say about this one. Here we go. Dear John, our daughter is dating a guy. He's very nice, but I'm concerned that he's going to be a negative influence on our daughter's credit. Let me explain. Our daughter has been super responsible her whole life. She got a job very young and saved money to buy a car, then traded that up for a better car. She saved and worked hard to put herself into a great place financially. She skipped college to go right to work at a job she loves. That is where she met this guy. He really is a great guy, but his past is completely different. He grew up with a single mother. She struggled to get him the things he needed, but he studied and made it into college with a small scholarship. He graduated with some school debt, but the bad thing is he got a pile of credit cards and racked up a bunch of other debt, and now he has a horrible credit score. I only know this because they've been talking about getting married and buying a house, and he said he's nowhere close to that being a reality. My daughter could qualify for a mortgage on her own right now. But if they get married and he's in the picture, she's not going to qualify. I know she loves him and I think he's great, but I'm concerned that he might put a financial strain on my daughter. She's worked hard to get in the position she's in, and it really concerns me as a mother. I know she's worried too. We've had the conversation. She wants my advice and I'm not sure what to say. Any ideas? How do you balance love and finances? Do you keep dating until he fixes his situation? That could be a decade at this rate. Then they would be in their late 30s and it may be too late to start a family. I'd love your advice on this. I'm not a wealthy person, so I can't bail them out if they get in a pickle. Signed, Mom. All right, Mom, on that side of the counter, what do you say?
2: I think the most important thing is how he treats your daughter.
1: Yeah.
2: I mean, she could be with somebody who's got great credit and a lot of money, but beats her when nobody's around. Love is the most important thing.
1: Yeah.
2: All the rest can be worked on, and she may end up being a very good influence on him.
1: Yeah.
2: And help him turn things around, and then they'll be in a good position later on. There's nothing wrong with renting right off the bat.
1: Yeah.
2: If that's what they need to do. While he fixes his credit. But if you like him, and it sounds like you do, and he's good to your daughter, there's absolutely no reason that you should shun him because he's made mistakes when he was young.
1: Yeah. And I will say this. It sounds like that is the only thing. So I'm going to give you my advice based on, you know, the fact that you say three or four times in this letter that you think he's a great guy. And, you know, but there's also a concern. The daughter's got a concern. She said, I know that she's got a concern because she's talked to me about it. If the only concern, and I would even make sure that before any advice is given, but I would ask if that is your only concern, if your only concern is a thing called a credit score.
2: Right.
1: Credit scores aren't even real. Like, that's literally a made up thing. If he treats you well, if you guys are happy together, if everything else is good, and, you know, the concern about, I'm not going to be able to get a job, or we're not going to be able to get a house once we get married. Well, you know what? If she's in a position where she can buy a house right now before they get married, she could buy a house right now.
2: She can.
1: Before they get married.
2: Yep.
1: And that doesn't mean he has to move in until they're married. You know,
2: right.
1: Once they get married, when I met Heidi, Heidi had a house that she had already purchased. You know, when we got married, guess what? I moved in there. You know, that's kind of how that works. You know, I had a house before we got married too. You know, so again, I would say if everything else in this entire scenario is good, he treats her well. And again, you're talking about his past, not his future, not his present. It sounds to me like his present is good, and it sounds to me like he's working hard to get his future to be good as well. Think about how many other things there could be that would be way worse. You know, we're talking about, well, he was in college, and he got a small scholarship, but he had to pay some school debt. Millions of people have that.
2: Yep.
1: And then while he was in college, some people signed him up for credit cards. That was a big, big, big deal. I don't know if they're still doing that.
2: Oh, they used to be at the campuses. They used to be talking people into it all the time.
1: Yeah, there was a time where it was like every other day people were signing up for credit cards. And, you know, so again, that was for a while anyway. I don't know if it's still as bad as it was, but it was very predatory, I think, for a while.
2: It absolutely was.
1: So, you know, he fell for some of that stuff. That is all in the past, and he's working his way out of that. And like you said, it could take a decade for all of that to be fully fixed. But if he's the right guy for her, and if she loves him and he loves her, and he treats her well, our daughter just got married this last year in June. And I love my son-in-law. I love the way he looks at our daughter. I love the way he treats her. At the end of the day, if he's a good dude, I wouldn't worry so much about it. And if she wants to buy a home, she can do that now without him being in the picture, and then they get married later. So there's my advice. You can chime in with yours at facebook.com/John and Heidi Show.
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1: From the Chiricahua Community Health Center Weather Center, here's your forecast for Wilcox.
2: Tonight, a 40% chance of showers, otherwise mostly cloudy, low right around 65. Friday, a 60% chance of showers, otherwise partly sunny with a high near 90. Friday night, 30% chance of showers, otherwise partly cloudy, low right around 65. Saturday, a 20% chance of showers, otherwise mostly sunny, high near 93. Saturday night, partly cloudy, low right around 66. Currently in Wilcox, it's 72 degrees.
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0: 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Time now for the movie quote of the day with my beautiful bride, Heidi Small. 1996, you're probably going to get this one.
1: Okay.
0: You had me at hello.
1: Oh, Jerry Maguire.
0: Yes, Jerry Maguire. Dorothy Boyd said that, played by Renee Zellweger. So there was a country song called You Had Me at Hello, and it came from that movie, but it wasn't featured in the movie. It was when the country artist saw that movie and then realized that would be a great title for a song. Because I watched an interview with them, and I was like, I always thought that it was from the movie. But nope, it was inspired by them watching the movie, which I thought was pretty cool. That is your movie quote of the day on The John and Heidi Show.

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0: Time now for News to Me, as we head to the News to Me news desk with Heidi Small. What you got for me there, Heidi?
1: Apparently, San Francisco was built on more than 40 steep hills.
0: Wow.
1: And so I only have two today. The other one is the electric toothbrush was invented in Switzerland in 1939, which actually really surprises me.
0: That is a lot older than I thought it would be.
1: Yeah.
0: So I wonder if back then, if it was actually electric where you had to plug it into the wall.
1: I don't know.
0: Because every time I go to the dentist, they'll ask me about the toothbrush stuff. And they're like, is your toothbrush electric? And I'm like, well, it's battery powered. Because it seems weird that we still call it an electric toothbrush.
1: But you don't turn it on. This is why they ask. They are not impressed with the shape that your mouth is in. No, do you have an electric toothbrush?
0: Amazed.
1: Yes, I have an electric toothbrush. But
0: amazed.
1: You just brush it with a regular manual motion. And it doesn't work that way.
0: I'm not a fan. They turn it on, it's like clicking my teeth. I'm like, I don't like this. This is weird.
1: That's not how you're supposed to use it.
0: They talk you into it because I want you to break all your teeth out.
1: That is not why.
0: I'm pretty sure that's all. All right, that is news to me on the John and Heidi Show. When

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1: Fun fact for you, Heidi.
2: What's that, John?
1: One glass of milk can make a person blow 0.02 on a breathalyzer test. Yeah, milk.
2: That's why I always get in trouble when I get pulled over.
1: Luckily, you've never had to do that, have you?
2: I have never. Well, I've had to blow in the thing before, but
1: I failed one of those once.
2: I know you did.
1: He goes, okay, you need to blow this. And like from across the car, I blew on it. He goes, really? I'm like, I've never done this before. I don't know what I'm doing. So then when I actually did blow on it, I passed. But he thought I was drunk just because I'm a happy guy. All right, fun fact for you, Heidi.
2: What's that, John?
1: If you play a round of golf, then drink two cocktails, you've just gained more calories than you burned. And I'm assuming that's if you're walking, playing the golf, not on a cart. Fun fact for you, Heidi.
2: What's that, John?
1: P.T. Barnum asked a newspaper to run his obituary before he died just so he could read it, and they did do it. It's kind of interesting. Fun fact for you, Heidi.
2: What's that, John?
1: In an early form of rap battles, Vikings engaged in flighting or exchanging insults rapidly in verse. That's pretty cool. And one final fun fact for you, Heidi.
2: What's that, John?
1: It would take 19 minutes to fall to the center of the earth. Who has that kind of time? Several fun facts. Now you know. Thanks for listening to the John and Heidi Show. Some.

0: from the Chiricahua Community Health Center Weather Center. Here's your forecast for Wilcox.
1: Tonight, a 40% chance of showers, otherwise mostly cloudy, low right around 65. Friday, a 60% chance of showers, otherwise partly sunny with a high near 90. Friday night, 30% chance of showers, otherwise partly cloudy, low right around 65. Saturday, a 20% chance of showers, otherwise mostly sunny, high near 93. Saturday night, partly cloudy, low right around 66. Currently in Wilcox, it's 72 degrees.
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2: Time now for some weird news. Fresh off the debut of Oreo's meat-flavored chicken and waffles variety in North America.
1: Gross.
2: KFC is taking the sweet and savory experiment even further. KFC China has unveiled the Oreo original recipe chicken burger, featuring fried chicken, lettuce, and mashed potatoes dusted with Oreo cookie crumbs and Oreo-flavored buns. The bizarre creation is only available in China, and no word on North America is ever going to get it or not. But is that something that you would even want to try?
1: No.
2: Because it just sounds weird to me. Although, I suppose if you took cookies and you crumbled them up into like little cookie crumbs, you could roll chicken in that and fry it. I mean, so is that kind of what the plan is here?
1: I don't know.
2: Because it says cookie crumbs. It says dusted in cookie crumbs, though. I don't know. The whole thing seems a bit odd. And it's almost like they're trying to get who can be more shocking than the next. You know,
1: yeah,
2: Oreo,
1: but it's got to be something that people want.
2: KFC.
1: I don't know. It's just bizarre.
2: And I don't know what they're doing in the Reese's Kitchen because they keep coming up with weird things. All I know is it's all very weird news.

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2: Real too. 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I see the... I ain't gonna stop. I ain't.

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2: It's what we do with it.
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0: Time now for the question of the day. Heidi, the average person has 4.5 of these. What are they? I don't know how you have 4.5. It doesn't make any sense.
1: I have no idea.
0: Remote controls. How do you have a half a remote control?
1: I don't know.
0: I've got the cover. I just don't have the remote. Usually I've lost the cover. How many times have we had a remote with no cover to cover the batteries
1: and I had to tape it shut? Yeah.
0: And I know
1: I don't know how you lose them.
0: I don't. Yeah. I'm like, where do these things keep going? I have no idea. We lost like 3 of those. So, although we do have all of our covers right now, and I bought a replacement remote when it showed up. Heidi's like, why'd you get that? I'm like, cause it was $5. I haven't even lost the remote yet. I'm planning to lose the remote. That's what's going on. That is your question of the day on the John and Heidi Show.

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0: From the Chiricahua Community Health Center Weather Center, here's your forecast for Wilcox.
1: Tonight, a 40% chance of showers, otherwise mostly cloudy, low right around 65. Friday, a 60% chance of showers, otherwise partly sunny with a high near 90. Friday night, 30% chance of showers, otherwise partly cloudy, low right around 65. Saturday, a 20% chance of showers, otherwise mostly sunny, high near 93. Saturday night, partly cloudy, low right around 66. Currently in Wilcox, it's 71 degrees.
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12: Hey, we got the best crust.
13: F&A.
12: Got the best cheese.
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13: F&A, man.
12: Put it all together. 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

0: 92.5. Time now for something special with Heidi Small. What you got for me there, Heidi?
1: Got another unseen TV show.
0: Okay.
1: And this one is from 2004. It was on Fox. Hmm. It is called Anonymous Rex.
0: Oh, what?
1: Yeah, I would have liked to have seen this one. A strange cult called the Voice of Progress is taking hold in American society and wants to put an end to what it thinks is a shameful procedure that robs citizens of their identity and cultural heritage. What the VOP wants to end is a phenomenon where talking dinosaurs who live among humans disguise themselves with elaborate appearance-masking holographic technology.
0: Well, that does sound quite fascinating. How did that not catch on?
1: I would have watched that one.
0: But what a ridiculous idea.
1: It's a great concept. We need more unique things like this in society.
0: Then we wonder why they keep remaking stuff. Because, well, that's the last time they did something original.
1: I can tell you, I would rather watch something like that than all of the recycled garbage they keep putting out today. So
0: that is something special with Heidi Small.

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1: It's so good.
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1: Time now for the list. We started this yesterday, but we're going to finish it up today. By the time pyramids were built in Egypt, there was still a living population of woolly mammoth. That's kind of interesting.
0: Oh, really?
1: These are historical facts that sound fake, but are actually true, according to Reddit anyway. James Blunt, the singer, might have prevented World War III. He was supposed to, when he was a British soldier, to attack Russian soldiers. He got a command to do it, but he said, no. And then that just didn't happen. So he might have saved us from World War III.
0: Interesting.
1: The birds, cardinals, were named after the cardinals in the Catholic Church, not the other way around. Cardinals were only in the New World when they were discovered because they were red and the cardinals wore all red.
0: Right.
1: They're like, we'll just call them the cardinals.
0: Yeah.
1: I didn't know that. And the lighter was invented before matches. We recently talked about that.
0: We did.
1: Today is closer in time to the T-Rex than the T-Rex was to the Stegosaurus by about 20 million years. How wild is that?
0: Oh.
1: And the last guillotine execution in France took place way more recently than you thought. Guess what year it was, Heidi?
0: What's that?
1: 1977.
0: Yeah.
1: Yeah. So you wouldn't think of that, but that's, you know, not too long ago. That was the last time the guillotine was used for an execution.
0: Huh.
1: So that is the list on the John and Heidi Show.
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0: From the Chiricahua Community Health Center Weather Center, here's your forecast for Wilcox.
1: Tonight, a 40% chance of showers, otherwise mostly cloudy, low right around 65. Friday, a 60% chance of showers, otherwise partly sunny with a high near 90. Friday night, 30% chance of showers, otherwise partly cloudy, low right around 65. Saturday, a 20% chance of showers, otherwise mostly sunny, high near 93. Saturday night, partly cloudy, low right around 66. Currently in Wilcox, it's 68 degrees.
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0: 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We always like to wrap things up around here with good news, and I think this is good news. Two Australian dudes were on vacation in Thailand, and they saw some workers struggling because their excavator broke, and they decided, hey, we're going to help. So these guys probably did more between these two countries than 100 years of political meetings could have done. These tradesmen from Australia spent part of their holiday helping workers get a huge, massive excavator back up and running in Thailand. How weird is that? But I think that's really, really neat. They noticed this excavator was sitting there, and there were some guys that were not able to work because the track was out of position. They were trying to repair it, but they couldn't get it done. So one of the tourists stopped and offered to help. According to some footage that was filmed by just a standerby, a person, a bystander.
1: A standerby?
0: whatever.
1: by a standerby.
0: Those guys. He's carrying his suitcase on the way to check into the hotel, and they realized this thing was broken. They're like, hey, I think we can actually fix him. And they said they didn't really ask for anything in return. The guys were like, what can we do? Because they did help them get it all fixed. And they're like, no, nothing. I just wanted to help. And I think it's really cool that they did that. We saw some people in need. They decided to give them a hand. They helped them out. It says for a few minutes, even though they couldn't really speak to each other really well because of, you know, lack of a similar language. The similar language in this case was know-how about this particular piece of equipment. So they said, I thought it was a pretty good way to spend our vacation. So I just love that.
1: Very cool. What would you do without the Good Samaritan standerby?
0: There you go. The standerbys, yes. I've got a link to that story in the show notes for today at johnandheidishow.com. Time to say goodbye, Heidi.
1: Goodbye, Heidi.
0: Goodbye, everybody. Have a great day. Thanks for listening on a Thursday.

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1: Thanks for hanging out here on the What's a Josh broadcast on this Friday, the fourth day of September already. Can you believe it? As we head into, is this weekend Labor Day weekend? Oh, so the unofficial end of summer. Cool. National Wildlife Day, National Lazy Moms Day. I don't know one mom that's lazy, but if you get a chance to be lazy today, mom, you can be lazy today. It's also National College Colors Day. If today's your day, if it's your birthday, happy birthday to you. Big happy birthday to Maggie, Tom, and Brian. Thank you guys for listening. Hope you all have a great day. Thanks for listening to the What's a Josh broadcast.

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1: 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Hanging out of the What's a Josh broadcast and bragging rights only trivia coming up. I really like this one today. So it's about music. Maybe you're doing a road trip this weekend. Maybe you're getting your playlist together. Hopefully you're just listening to us. We'd appreciate that one. But it's a big song and a piece of trivia I didn't know until this moment. I'll give you the question coming up next.

0: From the Chiricahua Community Health Center Weather Center, here's your forecast for Wilcox.
1: Tonight, a 40% chance of showers, otherwise mostly cloudy, low right around 65. Friday, a 60% chance of showers, otherwise partly sunny with a high near 90. Friday night, 30% chance of showers, otherwise partly cloudy, low right around 65. Saturday, a 20% chance of showers, otherwise mostly sunny, high near 93. Saturday night, partly cloudy, low right around 66. Currently in Wilcox, it's 69 degrees.
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1: The What's a Josh broadcast, bragging rights only trivia. This might be one of my favorite questions we've ever done. Which singer was originally offered the song Since You've Been Gone before it became a huge hit for Kelly Clarkson? Now, I'll give you a hint. It was another really famous female singer in the 2000s. So which singer was originally offered the song Since You've Been Gone before it became a huge hit for Kelly Clarkson? If you know it, keep it to yourself. If you don't know it, I'll give you the answer next. It's not.

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2: The What's a Josh broadcast, Breaking Rights Only Trivia. Which singer was originally offered the song Since You've Been Gone before it became a huge hit for Kelly Clarkson? And I'm not going to lie, I did not know this until just this moment where we came up with the question. So the song was released in 2004. I want you to think of big names from 2004 as far as female pop artists go. It was Pink. Yeah, apparently... songwriters Max Martin and Dr. Luke reportedly offered it to Pink, who passed on it. It was also offered to Hilary Duff. Remember her? But the song ultimately landed with Kelly Clarkson. It was released in 2004, became one of the most defining pop rock hits of the 2000s. It actually reached number two on the Billboard Hot 100 and won Kelly Clarkson the Grammy for Best Female Pop Vocal Performance. And here's the crazy part. Once you know Pink was considered for it, you can totally hear how that song could have been a Pink record. It would have been very different because Pink has a little more grit to her. But yeah, really cool. So there you go. Kelly Clarkson, Since You've Been Gone, originally offered to Pink. And that's your Bragging Rights Only trivia.

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1: Thanks for spending time today on the What's a Josh broadcast. Always appreciate that. My website always open to you at whatsajosh.com. That's how you get in touch with me. Also, you can watch the videos we have from our Paranormal Exploring Project. It's really cool. We got a lot of really cool stuff coming up mid-September through October. I think you're really going to enjoy it. You can click the link there. Also, if you want to play the arcade, that's available to you right now.

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1: 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Gotta love Fridays on the What's a Josh broadcast, but a depressing stat here that I'm really not a fan of. More than half of people working in hybrid or in-office jobs say they rarely get to do this during the workday. What do you think it is? I'll tell you coming up in a couple songs.

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1: All right, Meow. Hand over your license and registration. Hurry up, Meow. Is there something funny here, boy?
2: No.
1: Well, then why are you laughing, Mr. Larry Johnson?
2: I'm sorry. Are you saying Meow?
1: Am I saying Meow?
2: I thought you...
1: Don't think, boy. Meow, do you know how fast you were going?
2: I could have sworn you said Meow.
1: Do I look like a cat to you, boy? Am I jumping around all nimbly-bimbly from tree to tree?
2: No.
1: Am I drinking milk from a saucer?
2: No.
1: Well, do you see me eating mice?
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0: from the Chiricahua Community Health Center Weather Center. Here is your forecast for Wilcox.
1: Tonight, a 40% chance of showers, otherwise mostly cloudy, low right around 65. Friday, a 60% chance of showers, otherwise partly sunny with a high near 90. Friday night, 30% chance of showers, otherwise partly cloudy, low right around 65. Saturday, a 20% chance of showers, otherwise mostly sunny, high near 93. Saturday night, partly cloudy, low right around 66. Currently in Wilcox, it's 68 degrees.
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1: You're on the What's a Josh broadcast. As the weather gets into that kind of fallish feel, it's my favorite time of year and my favorite time to get outside, especially during the workday a little bit, take a little break, do a little walk, whatever. Well, this is kind of sad. More than half of people working in a hybrid or in-office job say they rarely get to step outside during the workday. And according to a survey of 2,000 employees, lunch isn't even sacred. 85% admit they sometimes skip it altogether. On the other hand, 91% said taking a lunch break is essential. 78% would prefer to eat outdoors on most workdays. And the benefits of heading outdoors may be more than just fresh air. Only 51% rate their happiness 4 or 5 out of 5 before lunch, compared with 66% after eating outdoors. So it brings me to a really good question. What have you done to make your work life a little more happy, or I should say healthy? Getting outside, maybe disconnecting a little bit when you're, you know, off the clock. I want to hear from you over at whatsajosh.com.

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1: Hanging out on the What's a Josh broadcast. Want to know what you've done to make your work life, your home life a little bit healthier. So mine was disconnecting my work email from my phone. So when I'm off work, I'm off work. I don't check my work email anymore. This job that I'm doing right here, that's different. I'm always available to you. I don't really consider this work. This is just fun to me. But I do have a full-time job. I call it the mortgage paying job. And when I'm not there, there's no reason for me to log into my email. That is very different from what I was doing about 6 months ago. And I was stressed out every single day. Kevin said, I stopped checking work email after 5 o'clock, Josh. The best decision I've ever made. I don't have a job where I need to be constantly in contact with people at work. Kevin, I can appreciate that. When Melissa, I took Microsoft Teams off my personal phone. If it's an emergency, they know how to call me. Amen, Melissa. And Brian did the same thing. I quit bringing my laptop home every night. Turns out everything can wait until tomorrow. If you got something, I want to hear from you over at whatsajosh.com.

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1: On the What's a Josh broadcast, want to know what healthy steps you've done to set up barriers between your personal life and your work life. Jason said, I eat lunch in my truck with the windows down instead of at my desk. 20 minutes of peace makes a huge difference. That's the thing, especially this time of year when the weather's getting nicer. Get outside as much as you can because it's, you know, what's going to, weather's going to change here. Rachel, I take a 15-minute walk every lunch break. Even if I don't feel like it, my afternoons are so much better. And Chris, I don't eat at my desk anymore. Even if I just sit in the break room, it helps me reset. If you got something, I want to hear from you over at What's a Josh.

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1: It's that time on the What's a Josh broadcast, the retro movie quote of the day. We've kind of hung out around the early 2000s, late 90s all this week. And today, it's no different. We're going to be stuck in the year 2000. One of the best movies. And I think when I give you this quote, you're not only going to laugh, you're going to know exactly what movie it came from. I will give you that quote coming

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0: From the Chiricahua Community Health Center Weather Center, here's your forecast for Wilcox.
1: Tonight, a 40% chance of showers, otherwise mostly cloudy, low right around 65. Friday, a 60% chance of showers, otherwise partly sunny with a high near 90. Friday night, 30% chance of showers, otherwise partly cloudy, low right around 65. Saturday, a 20% chance of showers, otherwise mostly sunny, high near 93. Saturday night, partly cloudy, low right around 66. Currently in Wilcox, it's 68 degrees.
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Hot 92.5 Wilcox. The retro movie quote of the day here on the What's a Josh broadcast from 2000. Here's the quote. I have nipples, Greg. Could you milk me? What movie is that from? Probably one of the best movies of that year, in my opinion. One of the funniest, and also whenever they do sequels of it, I don't know how many they have, but they're really good. So the quote, I have nipples, Greg. Could you milk me? That's the retro movie quote of the day. If you know it, keep it to yourself. If you don't know it, I'll give you the answer coming up next.

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1: The What's a Josh broadcast, the retro movie quote of the day from 2000. I have nipples, Greg. Could you milk me? What movie is that from? It has Ben Stiller, Robert De Niro, Owen Wilson. The cat, Mr. Jinx, was played by multiple cats during the filming. The movie is actually a remake of a little-known 1992 independent film with the same title. I did not know that. Robert De Niro's dead serious performance opposite of Ben Stiller became one of the movie's biggest comedic strengths. Huge box office hits and the infamous lie detector scene helped turn Jack Burns into one of Robert De Niro's most memorable comedy characters. What movie? Meet the Parents. Meet the Parents. You knew that. I'm going to watch that coming up tonight. That's your retro movie quote of the day here in the What's a Josh broadcast. Hello.

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1: Thanks for hanging out here on the What's a Josh broadcast on this Friday, the fourth day of September already. Can you believe it? As we head into, is this weekend Labor Day weekend? Oh, so the unofficial end of summer. Cool. National Wildlife Day, National Lazy Moms Day. I don't know one mom that's lazy, but if you get a chance to be lazy today, mom, you can be lazy today. It's also National College Colors Day. If today's your day, if it's your birthday, happy birthday to you. Big happy birthday to Maggie, Tom, and Brian. Thank you guys for listening. Hope you all have a great day. Thanks for listening to the What's a Josh broadcast. You can say what you-

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1: Hanging out of the What's a Josh broadcast and bragging rights only trivia coming up. I really like this one today. So it's about music. Maybe you're doing a road trip this weekend. Maybe you're getting your playlist together. Hopefully you're just listening to us. We'd appreciate that one. But it's a big song and a piece of trivia I didn't know until this moment. I'll give you the question coming up next.

0: From the Chiricahua Community Health Center Weather Center, here's your forecast for Wilcox.
1: Tonight, a 40% chance of showers, otherwise mostly cloudy, low right around 65. Friday, a 60% chance of showers, otherwise partly sunny with a high near 90. Friday night, 30% chance of showers, otherwise partly cloudy, low right around 65. Saturday, a 20% chance of showers, otherwise mostly sunny, high near 93. Saturday night, partly cloudy, low right around 66. Currently in Wilcox, it's 70 degrees.
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1: The What's a Josh broadcast. Bragging rights only trivia. This might be one of my favorite questions we've ever done. Which singer was originally offered the song Since You've Been Gone before it became a huge hit for Kelly Clarkson? Now, I'll give you a hint. It was another really famous female singer in the 2000s. So which singer was originally offered the song Since You've Been Gone before it became a huge hit for Kelly Clarkson? If you know it, keep it to yourself. If you don't know it, I'll give you the answer next. I can't.

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1: What's a Josh broadcast? Breaking rights only trivia. Which singer was originally offered the song Since You've Been Gone before it became a huge hit for Kelly Clarkson? And I'm not going to lie, I did not know this until just this moment where we came up with the question. So the song was released in 2004. I want you to think of big names from 2004 as far as female pop artists go. It was Pink. Yeah, apparently, songwriters Max Martin and Dr. Luke reportedly offered it to Pink, who passed on it. It was also offered to Hilary Duff. Remember her? But the song ultimately landed with Kelly Clarkson. It was released in 2004, became one of the most defining pop rock hits of the 2000s. It actually reached number two on the Billboard Hot 100 and won Kelly Clarkson the Grammy for Best Female Pop Vocal Performance. And here's the crazy part. Once you know Pink was considered for it, you can totally hear how that song could have been a Pink record. It would have been very different because Pink has a little more grit to her. But yeah, really cool. So there you go. Kelly Clarkson, Since You've Been Gone, originally offered to Pink. And that's your bragging rights only trivia.

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1: Thanks for spending time today on the What's a Josh broadcast. 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My website always open to you at whatsajosh.com. That's how you get in touch with me. Also, you can watch the videos we have from our Paranormal Exploring Project. It's really cool. We got a lot of really cool stuff coming up mid-September through October. I think you're really going to enjoy it. You can click the link there. Also, if you want to play the arcade, that's available to you right now. 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
1: 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More than half of people working in hybrid or in-office jobs say they rarely get to do this during the workday. 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

0: From the Chiricahua Community Health Center Weather Center, here's your forecast for Wilcox.
1: Tonight, a 40% chance of showers, otherwise mostly cloudy, low right around 65. Friday, a 60% chance of showers, otherwise partly sunny with a high near 90. Friday night, 30% chance of showers, otherwise partly cloudy, low right around 65. Saturday, a 20% chance of showers, otherwise mostly sunny, high near 93. Saturday night, partly cloudy, low right around 66. Currently in Wilcox, it's 67 degrees.
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1: You're on the What's a Josh broadcast. As the weather gets into that kind of fallish feel, it's my favorite time of year and my favorite time to get outside, especially during the workday a little bit, take a little break, do a little walk, whatever. Well, this is kind of sad. More than half of people working on a hybrid or in-office job say they rarely get to step outside during the workday. And according to a survey of 2,000 employees, lunch isn't even sacred. 85% admit they sometimes skip it altogether. On the other hand, 91% said taking a lunch break is essential. 78% would prefer to eat outdoors on most workdays. And the benefits of heading outdoors may be more than just fresh air. Only 51% rate their happiness 4 or 5 out of 5 before lunch, compared with 66% after eating outdoors. So it brings me to a really good question. What have you done to make your work life a little more happy, or I should say healthy? Getting outside, maybe disconnecting a little bit when you're, you know, off the clock. Want to hear from you over at whatsajosh.com.

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1: That's going to do it for the What's a Josh broadcast on this Friday. I hope you have a phenomenal weekend. I hope you have a little bit of fun. You can unwind a little bit. I'll see you back here on Monday. Same time, same place. Bye-bye.

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0: From the Chiricahua Community Health Center Weather Center, here is your forecast for Wilcox.
1: For Friday, a 50% chance of showers, otherwise partly sunny, high near 86. Tonight, a 20% chance of showers, otherwise partly cloudy, low right around 63. Saturday, sunny with a high near 90. Saturday night, partly cloudy, low right around 66. For Sunday, a slight chance of a shower, otherwise mostly sunny, high near 92. Currently in Wilcox, it's 68 degrees.
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0: Yeah, I'm John Beaver. Nigel Farage.
1: The party has broken no laws. The party has not taken any dodgy money or anything like that whatsoever. However, it is a clear case of entrapment, and they worked at it for a very, very long time, and they got a couple of our contractors to say things that perhaps should not have been said. And as a result of that, you know, they have been removed this morning, and I'm not happy about it.
0: Argent to the islands. Klaus Dodds is a professor of geopolitics, reports.
2: Another alert has been sounded in some of the worst hit areas.
3: 50% chance of showers, otherwise partly sunny, high near 86. Tonight, a 20% chance of showers.
4: 364-1429.
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10: 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I know.
12: One of the most amazing things is that you and I are working today and Monday. That's like, you know, any excuse for a holiday for us. But anyway, today's other days, besides Good Friday, of course. Gosh. It's also Newspaper Columnist Day. What's a newspaper? Hey, Dad. It's also National Pet Owners Independence Day. What does that mean? Good Friday, of course, is observed as a federal Kentucky.

0: something doesn't sound right about this commercial.
1: I know.
2: One of the most amazing things is that you and I are working today and Monday. That's like, you know, any excuse for a holiday for us. But anyway, today's other days besides Good Friday, of course. Gosh. It's also Newspaper Columnist Day. What's a newspaper? Hey, Dad. It's also National Pet Owners Independence Day. What does that mean? Good Friday, of course, is observed as a federal day. Kentucky.
3: So?
2: Anyway, that's on our website.
3: That is true.
2: Hey, what else is going on the show today, huh?
3: Well, personalized ads, have you convinced your phone's plotting against you? You're not wrong.

0: It's also Newspaper Columnist Day. What's a newspaper? Something to, hey, Dad. Hey, Dad. It's also National Pet Owners Independence Day. What does that mean? Good Friday, of course, is observed as a federal Kentucky.
1: So?
0: Anyway, that's on our website.
1: That is true.
0: hey, what else is going on the show today, huh?
1: Well, personalized ads have you convinced your phone's plotting against you? You're not wrong. And because it's Friday, we've got a fresh batch of F My Life stories.
0: Yeah.
1: They'll make you feel...

0: is observed as a federal Kentucky.
1: So
0: anyway, that's on our website.
1: That is true.
0: hey, what else is going on the show today, huh?
1: Well, personalized ads have you convinced your phone's plotting against you? You're not wrong. And because it's Friday, we've got a fresh batch of F My Life stories.
0: Yeah.
1: They'll make you feel...

0: Fridays.
1: Why haven't we done it?
0: I think because we've forgotten that we should. It's a deal.
1: Okay.
0: We need to get more organized, I guess, and have like a post-it note somewhere that says, don't forget about Friday dad jokes. All right. We've asked our friend AI to give us, without any prompting, 4 dad jokes. And, of course, also not only for them to write them, but to also voice this a bit. So these are being voiced by AI. And here are 4 dad jokes. And Morgan is probably going to be the one to pick the funniest. I think we all are going to know which one they are. But here we go. You ready? Here comes our Friday dad jokes. Joke number 1. What do you

0: All right. We've asked our friend AI to give us, without any prompting, 4 dad jokes. And, of course, also for not only for them to write them, but to also voice this a bit. So these are being voiced by AI. And here are 4 dad jokes. And Morgan is probably going to be the one to pick the funniest. I think we all are going to know which one they are. But here we go. You ready? Here comes our Friday dad jokes. Joke number 1.
1: What do you call?
0: Here we go. Winner of today's dad joke, AI dad joke.
1: What do you call an alligator in a vest? An investigator.
2: This is a sad, sad day.
0: And there you go, our AI dad jokes for this week.
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1: Good Friday. For a lot of people, it's a day off or a half day off. It is recognized in 12 states as being a holiday, which says nothing for the other 38 states and the District of Columbia, but what the heck. It's time to jump in the shower and come clean and get clean with some shower thoughts about Good Friday. Here we go. Only 12 states give you Good Friday.

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1: Good Friday. A lot of people, it's a day off or a half day off. It is recognized in 12 states as being a holiday, which says nothing for the other 38 states and the District of Columbia, but what the heck. It's time to jump in the shower and come clean and get clean with some shower thoughts about Good Friday. Here we go. Only 12 states

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1: Things you need to know today.
0: Company. It's like it's gone. It's gone. It's gone. It was the first one to leave, I think. They said, we're closing stores, and the next thing you know, it's like, hey, they've been closed for about a week. Point.
1: That's
0: anyway,
1: true.
0: Big Lots, welcome back.
1: Welcome back, Big Lots. Yeah. And researchers in Japan have produced nugget-sized chunks.
0: Bad idea, so long as McDonald's can squish it into four fun shapes.
1: So does this, because...
0: But they would not eat, lab-grown
1: nuggets.
0: Where are the nuggets on these this? On TV is the boost migration.
1: That results with the new weight loss pill that you would take daily, and that would be what's available.
0: Yeah, right. We don't know.
1: Anyway,
0: Move on from that one.
1: Mm-hmm. Yeah. Gives them the right to a burger and bottomless side of fries every day for the month of May.
0: Well, that's a good deal.
1: Which is National Burger Month.
0: Which,
1: I know.
0: By the way, is horrible for Red Robin, who's already facing bankruptcy. So, giving away free burgers for the month.
1: The time really hasn't moved on that much.
0: No, it really hasn't.
1: Unfortunately.
0: Yeah. All right, and that's some things you need to know today. Really?

0: I eat to a burger and bottomless side of fries every day for the month of May.
1: Well, that's a good deal.
0: Which is National Burger Month,
1: which,
0: I know.
1: Which, by the way, is horrible for Red Robin, who's already facing bankruptcy. So, giving away free burgers for the month.
0: The time really hasn't moved on that much.
1: No, it really hasn't.
0: Unfortunately.
1: Yeah. All right, and that's some things you need to know today. Well,

0: I eat to a burger and bottomless side of fries every day for the month of May.
1: Well, that's a good deal.
0: Which is National Burger Month,
1: which,
0: I know.
1: Which, by the way, is horrible for Red Robin, who's already facing bankruptcy. So, giving away free burgers for the month.
0: The time really hasn't moved on that much.
1: No, it really hasn't.
0: Unfortunately.
1: Yeah. All right, and that's some things you need to know today. Well,

0: Sugar Month.
1: Which,
0: I know.
1: By the way, is horrible for Red Robin, who is already facing bankruptcy. So, giving away free burgers for the month.
0: The time really hasn't moved on that much.
1: No, it really hasn't.
0: Unfortunately.
1: Yeah. All right, and that's some things you need to know today. Really?

0: 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This is the best of
1: Bandcamp and Morgan.
2: And now for today's edition of all the news you could care less about. Here's your reporter, who you also could care less about.
1: Come on down.
0: No.
1: Meet Drew Carey's new lunch date, who was spotted cozying up at Swinger's Diner.
0: Swinger's Diner?
1: With Nikki Skyler.
0: Who is?
1: 37-year-old OnlyFans star.
0: Oh, wow.
1: And former penthouse pet who definitely isn't serving up Bob Barker era vibes.
0: Wow.
1: Nope. Guess
0: Drew's hanging out with a pet, huh? A penthouse pet. Right?
1: Yeah,
0: and OnlyFans.
1: I was waiting for you to say, I got a wheel you can spin, but...
0: Oh, did you say wheel?
1: I said she was ready to spin the wheel.

0: Okay, thank you. Okay.
1: You're welcome.
0: Because I thought you said Willie. Anyway.
1: Oh.
0: I can't say that now. Look what you did. Look what you did. I see what you did there.
1: Nikki, who famously told Penthouse that older men turned me on.
0: Oh, God.
1: She rocked a sleek black outfit while sharing it. What she's saying, it's money. Wow. Money turns me on.
0: Money turns, yeah, right. Well, yeah, that's the deal. I'm sorry, but old men don't turn anybody on. Their bank account does. And if you don't believe that, guys, I got a bridge to sell you.
1: Some oceanfront property in Arizona. Yeah,
0: in Arizona. Yeah. For cheap.
1: From the front porch, you can see the sea. And anyway, shared a casual Thursday lunch.
0: Casual Thursday. Okay. Because Fridays, I think.
1: There was nothing casual.
0: I think
1: about
0: that. Drew has Fridays off from Price is Right.
1: If you're curious. Because, you know.
0: No, I'm curious. Believe me.
1: Her Instagram is full of barely there pics and access to her more premium content.
0: Of course they are.
1: It's going to set you back $10.99 a month.
0: It's not going to set me back $10.99
1: a month. The price is right indeed.
0: I'm not going to pay for that. I don't want to see Drew, like, with some sex kitten. I still have memories of the Drew Carey show. When he, like, was the stand-up kind of guy, you know?
1: So, yeah.
0: And he had all the characters surrounding him that were bozos. And that was the deal. But some great characters and some great careers were launched there, including Craig Ferguson.
1: Oh, that's true.
0: Craig Ferguson.
1: Yes.
0: Krista Miller.
1: Yeah.
0: Ryan Lewis. And the other guy. Dimitri, what's his guy? I forget his name.
1: And the other guy.
0: Yeah, you know what I'm talking about.
1: So the premium content, she's talking about OnlyFans, right?
0: Yeah, I think so.
1: I mean, Instagram doesn't have premium content.
0: No, I don't think so. OnlyFans, it looks bad. Looks down on people that want to sell sex things, I think.
1: Anyway, while Drew recently claimed that he wasn't interested.
0: I don't know.
1: While Drew recently claimed he was not interested in dating after the tragic loss of his ex-fiance.
0: Oh, you know what? That's right. She got murdered. I forgot that.
1: Was it murdered?
0: Yeah, she was murdered by her old boyfriend. This was kind of like a Star 80 thing, you know, but, you know,
1: and
0: for
1: when
0: older
1: was that?
0: People, this is, I don't know, 10 years ago, something like that. At least.
1: I guess he's ready to move on.
0: Whatever.
1: At least have a...
0: A companionship that he can have lunch and be seen in L.A.
1: An
0: FWB. Friends. Maybe not even that. Maybe just a platonic relationship that he can, like, look cool. Right?
1: Sure.
0: Right? Well, he's like, I'm hanging out with a 37-year-old. Come on. You know?
1: Well, nobody's beating Penthouse Pets for a game of checkers. That's what I'm saying.
0: Well, there you go.
1: Anyway, Nikki's also known for oversharing, like, the time she revealed she lost her virginity the morning of 9/11.
0: Oh.
1: Because, you know,
0: did we need to know that?
1: Well, you know, she's just prepping people for if you look up her Instagram.
0: I'm not going.
1: No official word from Drew's camp yet, but it looks like America's Game Show Sweetheart might just be spinning a different kind of showcase showdown these days.
0: I'm sorry. You went over. It's fan camp and Morgan.

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4: From Feature Story News in London, I'm Simon Gaitan. The death toll from Nepal's catastrophic floods has risen to more than 1,300, with over 4,000 more still unaccounted for. Nepal's foreign minister says the government is still doing all it can to save lives, and there was a moment of celebration on Friday morning when two workers were pulled alive from a hydropower tunnel after being trapped for 9 days. But there have been new flood warnings, as Neha Punya reports.
5: Another alert has been sounded in some of the worst hit areas. Officials say with more rain forecast, there's a risk of more flash flooding as rivers overflow. Many people have been returning to their homes, to battered villages and towns, and they say there's nothing left of their old lives. Authorities say they are estimating around 20,000 houses will need to be rebuilt in safer locations as Nepal looks at a Herculean task of recovery and rebuilding in one of the world's poorest countries.
4: Argentina's president has raised tensions with the UK over the Falkland Islands. Javier Milei has warned that he'll impose sanctions on firms extracting oil near the British Overseas Territory. He made the remark after US President Trump suggested he might reassess America's neutral stance on the Falklands due to a perceived lack of British support for his conflict with Iran. Klaus Dodds is a professor of geopolitics at Middlesex University, London.
6: I don't think anything in the content of the speech per se is necessarily surprising. I think what President Milei has done is taken advantage of an opportunity given to him. It's worth bearing in mind his popularity has taken a real hit in recent weeks and months, not least because many Argentines are really not feeling the benefits of his so-called austerity measures and attempts to restore the fortunes of the Argentine economy. So what he's done is he's taken a proverbial gift from President Trump and returned to a theme that is really very good at unifying most Argentines.
4: France has announced a new support package for farmers worth more than $1 billion. Tens of thousands of properties are in financial trouble as a prolonged drought has devastated crops and punishing heatwaves have impacted livestock herds. Plus, there are the ongoing effects of the war in Iran on fuel prices. Ross Cullen reports.
7: France's agricultural sector has been hard hit by the extreme weather that's pummeled the country this summer, and the farming ministry in Paris responded on Friday with a huge support package to provide further aid to farmers. Fertiliser subsidies and agricultural diesel subsidies will both be extended as part of what ministers are describing as a rearmament plan for the sector. Drought in particular has ravaged hay fields, forcing farmers to use winter feed stocks now for cattle and pigs, meaning there will likely be knock-on impacts later in the year for animal food supplies.
4: From Bureaus Worldwide, this is Feature Story News.
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9: For Friday, a 50% chance of showers, otherwise partly sunny, high near 86. Tonight, a 20% chance of showers, otherwise partly cloudy, low right around 63. Saturday, sunny with a high near 90. Saturday night, partly cloudy, low right around 66. For Sunday, a slight chance of a shower, otherwise mostly sunny, high near 92. Currently in Wilcox, it's 67 degrees.
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18: Please enjoy the best of Van Camp and Morgan. If you think your phone is spying on you, congratulations, you're 100% right. Apparently, you've got good company. Someone did a new survey. They say that 54% of American adults are officially creeped out by personalized ads slithering into our social feeds, inboxes, and text messages like some over-friendly stalker that knows what you Googled at 2 a.m., right? I hate that.
19: Yeah.
18: I don't even want to talk around my phone. Women?
19: I say that, then I just do anyway, so I don't know.
18: And then like a second later, whatever you were talking about, good chances is it some ad for that's going to show up in your phone.
19: That's true.
18: Women, married people, and folks without kids are even more freaked out because they actually notice when big tech is breathing down their necks.
19: Yeah.
18: Only 18% of people say they're fine. They're fine with companies mining every click and scroll for profit.
19: No.
18: Gen Z and millennials are a little more whatever about it, probably because they were born into a world where privacy is, of course, a myth. But Gen Xers and boomers remember a calmer time. They remember the old days.
19: A calmer, gentler time.
18: But they're also building digital moats around their devices right now. Putting masking tape over the camera on their laptop.
19: Oh,
18: too.
19: Yes. Yeah. What's a digital moat?
18: Digital moat. That's like turning off your ad blockers and figuring out a way that your phone can't listen to you. I'm not sure anybody's mastered that one yet. And your smart speaker. You do have, most smart speakers have a switch to turn off the microphone. A physical switch.
19: I forgot about that. You can somehow tell it not to record.
18: Apparently, yes. But I mean, the bad part is when you switch off the microphone, it doesn't work anymore. It's like you keep yelling at it. Hey, you, do this, buy that.
19: Well, I guess maybe if you're going to be having a conversation, you don't want to be...
18: A sensitive conversation, you might say?
19: You might say, yes.
18: Like, exactly. I wonder if there's any smart speakers in the White House. Anyway, the ads that make people feel the most violated? Well, one's based on our browsing history, which we sometimes we think that's kind of sort of private.
19: Oh, that that's not be, private no, at all.
18: I know.
19: No, not even.
18: It's personal. Not private. Personal, I should say. It's personal. Followed by social media creepiness. And, of course, those, we know what you bought, you little goblin, purchase history ads.
19: We know what you bought last summer.
18: You know, and that's the thing about Amazon. Amazon, you go to the app, and it keeps suggesting stuff. Here. Uh-huh. And then it tells its advertisers, here's something that John bought. Go get him.
19: Well, you see,
18: don't get him. Here's his email.
19: Yeah,
18: yeah.
19: And you're
18: who,
19: she
18: me?
19: Who will not be named.
18: Oh,
19: you know, because
18: the smart speaker.
19: Yeah,
18: yeah. There's smart speakers in and around the studio.
19: Yeah, and so
18: if we say the word, it'll start talking back to us while we're on the air. I know
19: when it says that you have a notification. And you say, what's my notification? And it says, we found something you might like.
18: And see,
19: oh,
18: that's
19: so annoying.
18: It's the same thing. It's an
19: oh
18: ad.
19: Oh, my gosh. Man. It's horrible.
18: Things to remember. One, your secrets aren't yours anymore. They're monetized, categorized, and sold to the highest bidder. So sleep tight.
19: Yeah.
18: The algorithm already knows what you're up to.
19: It knows what you're wearing.
18: It's Van Camp and Morgan.

0: Hit music for Wilcox and Northern Cochise County. 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It's Friday, kids. You know what that means. It's F My Life Friday.
1: F it up.
0: We go to the FMyLife.com website because it's kind of funny. You should go sometime. Check
1: it's
0: it out.
1: It's different, that's for sure.
0: There's a bunch of these. We've culled through the most recent ones, and here are some of the highlights that we thought we'd share with you. Today, I rolled my ankle, got pink eye, and have the flu. Unable to stand long enough to cook myself a meal, I opted for delivery. When I opened the door for the delivery boy, he backed away frantically with his arms up upon seeing me. Apparently, I look just as horrible as I feel.
1: Oh, FML. Wow.
0: Hopefully, he just dropped the food and left.
1: That's funny. I'm sorry. That's
0: today, the boy I've liked...
1: That's hilarious.
0: Today, the boy that I've liked for the past 8 years asked me out and then dumped me when he realized that I was taller than he was.
1: Oh.
0: FML. How did I not know?
1: I was like, is that a revelation?
0: Right? Wow. Anyway. Today, I got into a stupid argument with an internet troll who ended up making me so furious that I threw my laptop straight through my window.
1: Oh, the things we dream about doing but don't do for obvious reasons.
0: My wife will be home any minute. I'm a dead man. FML.
1: You might want to jump out the window after it.
0: Yeah, might want to. Or make something up. Like the dog did it.
1: There you go.
0: Can't blame
1: your
0: it on
1: dog,
0: me.
1: Yeah.
0: The dog
1: that
0: got
1: sound,
0: mad.
1: That sounds the most feasible,
0: when the
1: yes.
0: dog saw an ad for cat food on the internet, he picked up the laptop and threw it through the window.
1: And just ruff, tossed ruff, it. Ruff, ruff, ruff. Man, it was a sight to behold.
0: See? Solutions. That's what we're about.
1: Solution-oriented people.
0: Today, I decided to wear socks with sandals. Ugh. While I ran some errands, the first person I saw was an old friend who looked at me, then looked down at my feet, and then just shook their head and say, why? Just why?
1: Well, I think that's what we would all say.
0: Anybody would say that, by the way. But you know what? A great Easter story, because if Jesus had socks, he probably would have worn them with the sandals.
1: He might have.
0: Anyway, F my life. There you go. Those are our F my lives for this Friday.

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1: It's time for some tasty bits.
0: Cadbury eggs.
1: This wasn't a peep.
0: I've already had peeps. I have. Love me some peeps.
1: I am like cringing over here.
0: That's
1: all right.
0: Too bad.
1: Here's some things you probably
0: it's a personal problem.
1: Didn't know yesterday.
0: Yes.
1: The number one song on the Billboard charts at the end of the last decade was Empire State of Mind by Jay-Z and Alicia Keys. The final number one 2 decades ago in December 1999 was Smooth by Santana and Rob Thomas. In 1989, it was Another Day in Paradise by Phil Collins. And in 1979, it was the cringeworthy Pina Colada song by Rupert Holmes.
0: Yeah, you're doing end of the year.
1: It's number one on the Billboard charts for the end of the decade. End of the decade. I didn't know Another Day in Paradise by Phil Collins was the number one song for the 80s. It's interesting.
0: I know it was the number one song. I remember the first time I heard it, too. I remember exactly where I was the first time I heard that song.
1: Really?
0: I did.
1: You gonna share with the class?
0: Sure.
1: Okay.
0: I used to have a paper route.
1: Oh, you delivered newspapers? Really?
0: The middle of the night.
1: Well, that's when papers get delivered, or used to.
0: I was out, like, right outside the town proper.
1: And it came on the radio.
0: And it did.
1: All right.
0: And it's like, what? What is this?
1: Do you like the song, or did you have...
0: I did. The first...
1: Just wondering if you had a little PTSD about it, that's all. Hey!
0: About the paper route, there's always that, man. Okay, go ahead.
1: Speaking of songs.
0: Yes?
1: The song Girls Just Wanna Have Fun was written by a dude. A dude named Robert Hazard wrote and recorded it in 1979.
0: Ah, okay.
1: But of course, it didn't become a hit until Cyndi Lauper covered it 4 years later.
0: Right.
1: Wow,
0: yeah.
1: I thought I've been in radio forever, and I did not know that.
0: There's something that you actually didn't know. Well, it is a fine day.
1: Thanks. The Alien prequel, Prometheus, had a budget of $130 million, which would have been enough to fund actually searching for real aliens for 52 years. Think about it.
0: With inflation.
1: Yeah, even with
0: because, you know, searching for alien, the prices of that go up.
1: Price has gone up.
0: Like eggs.
1: You're right. That's like eggs. No, not like eggs. Charles Barkley. You remember Charles, right? Used to be an NBA player.
0: He's still around.
1: NBA spokesperson.
0: Yeah.
1: Hey, he missed the first game of the 1994 NBA season because he accidentally rubbed lotion in his eyes during an Eric Clapton concert.
0: Oh.
1: Pretty sure somebody said, hey, would you like some hand sanitizer? Probably not. Not in 1994. Hey, would you like some hand lotion? Sure. And the song Dixie, I Wish I Were in Dixie, was a Confederate anthem during the Civil War.
0: Yes.
1: Even though it was written by a composer from the North, from Ohio.
0: Oh, was it?
1: Yeah,
0: I think I heard that. Piece of trivia, yeah.
1: There you go. And those are our tasty bits for you.

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1: Yeah.
2: Whether you have a song request or you just want to say hi, send us a text message or WhatsApp 520-303-0925. That's 520-303-0925. 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
1: the Van Camp and Morgan Show.
0: Every office has that person. You know the one. The human version of nails on a chalkboard.
1: Yeah.
0: Science says over 90% of us work with at least one coworker we'd happily catapult into space if it wouldn't get us fired or arrested. But being a grown-up...
1: being the bigger man...
0: means finding ways to deal without tossing your badge on the boss's desk. Trick? Learn to deliver a good old-fashioned no thanks in a tone so sweet it gives them cavities.
1: That's always fun.
0: Here we go. How to professionally say, I can't stand you without even raising your blood pressure. See what we mean.
1: Okay.
0: I don't have the bandwidth to engage further on this. Translation, I barely have the bandwidth to pretend I'm listening, so it's a hard pass.
1: Is bandwidth still
0: I don't know. People use it.
1: I wonder, you know.
0: I know. So. I'm not here to bond. I'm here to work. Which means, sure, Becky, I'd love to hear about your cat's gluten allergy, but I'm kind of paid to meet deadlines, not dish about whiskers. I'm choosing peace over pettiness.
1: Ooh.
0: Meaning bird. Every nerve in my body wants to clap back. Uh-huh. Instead, I'm going to sit here, smile, and imagine myself on a beach far, far away from you.
1: I like that.
0: Yeah. I prefer to keep our interactions professional. In other words, we're not friends. We're not becoming friends. Let's not die trying.
1: There's some people who don't understand that.
0: Well, that's the whole idea behind this exercise.
1: I know.
0: We don't see eye to eye, and I'm okay keeping it that way.
1: I'm okay with that.
0: Spoiler alert. I'm thrilled about it. Today, brilliant ways to say I can't stand you without actually saying it. Here on the show, it's basically free therapy for you this Friday, and more to come. It's the Van Camp and Morgan.

0: Hot 92.5. It's Friday, and that means it's time to play Normal or Nope. Normal or Nope. Okay. Easter edition.
1: Oh, okay.
0: All right,
1: I'm ready.
0: Eating an entire chocolate bunny, starting with the ears, because that's the rule.
1: Oh, yeah, that's normal. You eat the ears first, by the way. You don't eat the butt first.
0: You don't eat a little cottontail?
1: No. Start with the ears. Yeah, because you don't harm the bunny by eating its ears. But you start on the butt and you harm the bunny.
0: Hmm.
1: I mean, you're going to eat it anyway.
0: Yeah.
1: Plus,
0: it's true.
1: Chocolate bunnies can usually stand up.
0: Yes.
1: If you bite off its butt, it won't be able to stand up. And then you got one laying on its side. Bunny down.
0: You know,
1: and getting dirty.
0: You make a very valid point.
1: That's me. I come up with the best stuff on short notice.
0: Normal or no?
1: Yeah.
0: Still finding plastic Easter grass in your house 6 months later?
1: 12 months later. That is a normal. And anybody that says nope, lying. Or they're not, or they don't have any Easter grass.
0: Oh, well, they're...
1: And they're lying about that,
0: too. From outside.
1: Some somewhere. In the garage, you know, from 12 years ago.
0: Normal or no? Oh, my goodness. Getting irrationally angry when the Easter Bunny gets more credit than you do for the candy haul.
1: Nah, that doesn't bother me. Because I'm not paying the bill. Easter Bunny is.
0: That's
1: chocolate
0: true.
1: Ain't cheap.
0: Well,
1: neither is any candy.
0: And the Easter Bunny, he's not going to find him at Trader Joe's.
1: No.
0: He's hopping down
1: the bunny trail.
0: You
1: know? I'm okay with that.
0: Him and Santa Claus, they have their secrets.
1: I don't have an issue with the Easter Bunny. I really don't. Nope. Now, the Tooth Fairy, that's a different story.
0: Now, if we knew now, we knew then.
1: Yeah.
0: All right. Normal or no, thinking you're too old for an Easter basket until someone doesn't give you one?
1: I'm going to say nope.
0: I think you
1: No. My mom used to buy me Easter stuff, like, up until last year, because she's a big See's candy addict.
0: Yeah.
1: But she hasn't been to See's lately, so I'm not getting any Easter candy this year from
0: my mom. Well, that's a bummer.
1: Mom. It's kind of a bummer. Yeah, but, you know, whatever. I'm good with it. She doesn't need to be out this weekend. I'm looking out for her. She doesn't need to be out.
0: Look at you, Mr. Giver.
1: Yeah, that's me.
0: Norm or no?
1: Yeah.
0: Hiding eggs so well that you have to write yourself a map like you'd be in now.
1: That would have been a great idea. Thanks for that. You know, I needed that idea about 12 years ago.
0: Yeah, I never thought about that.
1: Yeah.
0: Normal or nope? Mm. Putting candy inside plastic eggs, but eating the candy while stuffing them, so half of them are just empty rattles. that's my life.
1: Yeah, probably.
0: Normal or nope?
1: Yeah.
0: Going all out on Easter dinner, but still wishing you were, just eating leftover ham sandwiches.
1: No. No, I like Easter dinner.
0: Okay.
1: No, that's a nope. I like ham sandwiches, too, but, you know.
0: But that comes after.
1: It does. That's the thing about holidays.
0: Leftovers.
1: Thanksgiving. Yes. Not just leftovers, but Thanksgiving, you get turkey sandwiches for a week, which I love. Ham sandwiches for a week after Easter. Christmas, if you have a prime rib, you have roast beef sandwiches. I like sandwiches.
0: Sandwiches are good food.
1: They are.
0: Yeah. Let's see here. Normal or nope? Treating Easter as a full contact sport if money filled eggs are involved.
1: Oh, for sure. Kids, get out of the way. Daddy's going to do the egg hunting this year. I'm getting the prize egg, by golly.
0: And normal or nope?
1: Yeah.
0: Wearing pastel colors so bright you could double as a human Easter egg.
1: Hello, have you met me? All right, there you go, our normal or nopes for this Easter.

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5: From Feature Story News in London, I'm Simon Gaitan. The death toll from Nepal's catastrophic floods has risen to more than 1,300, with over 4,000 more still unaccounted for. Nepal's foreign minister says the government is still doing all it can to save lives, and there was a moment of celebration on Friday morning when two workers were pulled alive from a hydropower tunnel after being trapped for 9 days. But there have been new flood warnings, as Neha Punya reports.
6: Another alert has been sounded in some of the worst hit areas. Officials say with more rain forecast, there's a risk of more flash flooding as rivers overflow. Many people have been returning to their homes, to battered villages and towns, and they say there's nothing left of their old lives. Authorities say they are estimating around 20,000 houses will need to be rebuilt in safer locations as Nepal looks at a Herculean task of recovery and rebuilding in one of the world's poorest countries.
5: Argentina's president has raised tensions with the UK over the Falkland Islands. Javier Milei has warned that he'll impose sanctions on firms extracting oil near the British Overseas Territory. He made the remark after US President Trump suggested he might reassess America's neutral stance on the Falklands due to a perceived lack of British support for his conflict with Iran. Klaus Dodds is a professor of geopolitics at Middlesex University, London.
7: I don't think anything in the content of the speech per se is necessarily surprising. I think what President Milei has done is taken advantage of an opportunity given to him. It's worth bearing in mind his popularity has taken a real hit in recent weeks and months, not least because many Argentines are really not feeling the benefits of his so-called austerity measures and attempts to restore the fortunes of the Argentine economy. So what he's done is he's taken a proverbial gift from President Trump and returned to a theme that is really very good at unifying most Argentines.
5: France has announced a new support package for farmers worth more than $1 billion. Tens of thousands of properties are in financial trouble as a prolonged drought has devastated crops and punishing heatwaves have impacted livestock herds. Plus, there are the ongoing effects of the war in Iran on fuel prices. Ross Cullen reports.
8: France's agricultural sector has been hard hit by the extreme weather that's pummeled the country this summer, and the farming ministry in Paris responded on Friday with a huge support package to provide further aid to farmers. Fertilizer subsidies and agricultural diesel subsidies will both be extended as part of what ministers are describing as a rearmament plan for the sector. Drought in particular has ravaged hay fields, forcing farmers to use winter feed stocks now for cattle and pigs, meaning there will likely be knock-on impacts later in the year for animal food supplies.
5: From Bureaus Worldwide, this is Feature Story.
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9: For Friday, a 50% chance of showers, otherwise partly sunny, high near 86. Tonight, a 20% chance of showers, otherwise partly cloudy, low right around 63. Saturday, sunny with a high near 90. Saturday night, partly cloudy, low right around 66. For Sunday, a slight chance of a shower, otherwise mostly sunny, high near 92. Currently in Wilcox, it's 73 degrees.
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15: Happy 420.
16: Happy 420.
15: Where the vibes are high, and unfortunately, so are way too many drivers. AAA is out here warning us and playing Captain Buzzkill that Sunday's National Weed Fest could turn the roads into a live-action video game, and not the fun kind. 85% of cannabis users admit to driving after getting toasted. 85%.
16: Yeah, see, that's wow. Therein lies the problem.
15: Yeah.
16: You know.
15: Even better, 19% think they drive much better while high.
16: Oh, my gosh.
15: Because nothing says safe like mistaking a Wendy's drive-thru for the freeway, right? Wendy's, I think, is open on Sunday. They should be for the sake of 420. AAA's Mark Jenkins reminds everyone that when you drive high, your reflexes, focus, and judgments go way out the door.
16: Way.
15: Yeah.
16: Way.
15: Yet somehow, nearly 40% of users say they trust cannabis brands to teach them about safe driving. Really? Really?
16: Well,
15: you go to the dispensary, is there a driving course there? Do you have to take the driving course to be able to buy the medicinal marijuana that you have with your green card?
16: You may have to acknowledge a disclaimer. I have read and acknowledged.
15: Yeah, there you go.
16: I'm stoned and I probably shouldn't be behind the wheel of a car.
15: When I think of solid life advice, I think of a company called Dandy Donuts. I just do. Because we speaky snacky.
16: That's true.
15: We speaky snacky. So if you're celebrating Sunday, do the responsible thing. Line up a sober ride before you go, your Uber app, whatever. And especially if you can't find your own shoes. That's a sign. You should not be driving if you can't find your own shoes. Your fellow motorists will thank you. Your insurance agent will thank you. And honestly, your future self will thank you when you don't wake up next to a traffic cone wondering, what year is it? Happy 420. Celebrate responsibly.

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0: 420 doesn't start till Sunday, Morgan.
1: It's time for Van Camp and Morgan's birthday extravaganza.
0: Okay, all right, there you go.
1: America Ferreira.
0: Oh, I love her.
1: Yeah,
0: by the way, Ugly
1: cool.
0: Betty.
1: Uh huh.
0: She was in the Barbie movie.
1: Yes.
0: Is she America? Is like she 40 yet?
1: And her pants traveled too.
0: Oh, that's right. Yeah. She's a sisterhood. Hmm. Is she 40?
1: 41.
0: Okay, all right.
1: Just seems kind of odd to me.
0: She
1: still seems like a big kid.
0: Yeah.
1: Mm-hmm. Kourtney Kardashian.
0: Oh, is it Kourt's birthday today?
1: It is.
0: I think Kourt is 46 today.
1: Dark side of the 40.
0: Wow.
1: Kardashian
0: wow, look at me.
1: On the dark
0: look
1: side of the 40.
0: Yow.
1: The celebrity offspring known as Suri Cruz.
0: Oh, wow. It's her birthday?
1: Is
0: she 21 yet?
1: She is 19.
0: Oh, okay.
1: And still Tom, doesn't have a daddy.
0: I was going to say, doesn't have a daddy. Yeah.
1: James Woods.
0: I don't know. He's got to be like 79.
1: He was in Against All Odds. Do you remember that movie?
0: Oh, my God, yeah. Oh, yeah, he's always playing, you know, a character.
1: 78.
0: Okay.
1: Melissa Joan Hart.
0: Ooh, Sabrina.
1: Sabrina, the teenage witch.
0: 45.
1: 49.
0: Wow.
1: Eric McCormick.
0: Will.
1: Will,
0: of
1: yes.
0: Will and Grace.
1: Uh-huh.
0: 55.
1: 62.
0: No. Get
1: out. I'm freaky today.
0: Oh, wow. I had no idea. 60. Are you kidding me? 62?
1: 62.
0: Shice.
1: Yeah. Lord, was it Lord Helmet?
0: In Spaceballs, a movie?
1: Yes.
0: You talking about Rick Moranis?
1: I am.
0: Honey, I Shrunk the Kids?
1: Yes.
0: Bob McKenzie? The Great White North?
1: Yes.
0: Ghostbusters?
1: Uh-huh.
0: Little Shop of Horrors?
1: Yes.
0: Oh, shoot. He's got to be, let's say, 72.
1: You are correct,
0: hey,
1: though.
0: Hey, I got one. Yeah.
1: And he was Barney Rubble. Eric Roberts.
0: Oh, that's right. Yeah. He was Barney Rubble. I forgot.
1: Eric Roberts.
0: Julia's brother, right?
1: Yes.
0: He's older than her.
1: He had, and you wouldn't even know it, but he has been in more movies than most of the other.
0: He's been in everything.
1: Because
0: he's like a little bit
1: actor.
0: Parts.
1: Yeah.
0: Eric is 68 today.
1: 69.
0: All right.
1: Jane Leaves.
0: Oh, Daphne.
1: Daphne
0: from
1: Moon.
0: Frasier.
1: Yep.
0: Jane, and she was in Hot in Cleveland. Jane is.
1: And Murphy Brown.
0: Yeah, she was in Murphy. Well, she wasn't a big character in Murphy Brown. Jane is 60 today.
1: She is 64.
0: No.
1: True.
0: Get out.
1: John James from Dynasty and the Colbys.
0: 69.
1: Jeff Dunham.
0: Was I right?
1: Oh, yeah, you're right.
0: Yeah.
1: Look at that.
0: Jeff Dunham. God, he's like a 57.
1: He's 63.
0: No.
1: Haley Mills.
0: Oh, well.
1: Let's get together.
0: Yeah. I think she's 80.
1: She's 79.
0: Ooh.
1: And what a nice little story she had.
0: Oh,
1: you know,
0: yeah.
1: I always liked her.
0: Amazing, yeah.
1: Conan O'Brien.
0: You're not going to believe this, but Conan is 62 today.
1: You are correct, sir.
0: Yeah, which is amazing.
1: And now this brings us to Lastest but not leastest. And I don't remember which number he is, but one of your favorites, David Tennant.
0: David Tennant,
1: the
0: Doctor Who, is famously number 10 and number 14. David is 54 today, I heard that.
1: I would take away your card if you got that wrong.
0: Yeah. No.
1: Yes, you are correct, sir.
0: And if today's your birthday,
1: happy birthday.
0: From Van Camp.

0: 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We're going to come to the other side of the America.
1: What? Yep. What? No Florida today?
0: No.
1: I thought it was going to be a clean sweep week.
0: I know.
1: Oh, man. All right, okay. But
0: I got to keep you guessing.
1: 4 out of 5 ain't bad.
0: Yeah. Kings County, California.
1: I know where that is. That's just north of us.
0: It knows.
1: North, knows. Not to Alaska, but to north to Bakersfield. No, north to Fresno, actually.
0: Yeah.
1: Kings County. Yeah.
0: Authorities are searching for a woman accused of stealing thousands of dollars from a man at the Tachi Palace Casino.
1: Really?
0: Yeah.
1: Thousands of dollars?
0: Thousands of dollars.
1: Do tell. I'm interested.
0: Well, according to Kings County Sheriff's Office, the incident happened on March 31st.
1: Okay.
0: Now, investigators say that the woman approached the victim at the slot machines.
1: Oh.
0: And she was offering to sell him jewelry. She then sat on his lap.
1: Whoa.
0: And hugged him.
1: Whoa.
0: Which was, you know, a distraction.
1: Right there on the casino floor?
0: Right there. Yikes. She was hugging him, sitting on his lap.
1: Now,
0: maybe it's because it's, I don't know, a man, easily distracted with that.
1: Well, if a woman's going to come sit on my lap, I'm going to get distracted. What was I doing here? Oh, yeah, gambling. How much money do you need from my winnings? Thank you for noticing me.
0: And this is what the authorities are believing. So,
1: would you like a drink?
0: Now, allegedly, when she did that, she was slipping about $3,000 in cash from his front pocket.
1: Oh, yeah. First off, that was his fault for having cash in his pocket. Second off, there are cameras. I don't care what level
0: there
1: of casino you're in. If you're on these are reservation casinos in California because we don't have legalized gambling off of a reservation that I'm aware of. So they got surveillance. I've seen Yellowstone. They run a gambling casino on Yellowstone. They know who's stealing what. Anyway.
0: Well, after the encounter, officials say the suspect left the casino. She changed her clothes in the parking lot.
1: Wow.
0: And she drove away in a black Mercedes SUV.
1: Wonder if it was her Mercedes or whether she had distracted another person while she was changing her clothes.
0: I absolutely believe it was her Mercedes.
1: Okay, because she's obviously got a pretty good gig getting $3,000 out of the front pocket of a guy while sitting on his lap. That's a good trick.
0: Pickpocketing. And who knows? Maybe, she's gone. That may be the fifth person she's done.
1: She's probably doing just fine.
0: She's doing just fine.
1: Most pickpockets do.
0: Deputies are still working to identify. I mean, it's not that the cameras didn't pick it up. They don't know who she is.
1: They're grainy. Okay, I'm just going to say that. Surveillance cameras suck. I've got a GoPro that can see the blemish on the end of somebody's nose from 50 yards. But the grainy pictures? Come on. What's that all about?
0: I sincerely doubt a casino has grainy pictures. They pay for the better version.
1: Right. Yeah, you're right.
0: For the GoPro version.
1: Yeah, go get the GoPro version.
0: She seemed to master both sleight of hand and quick change acts.
1: I like the way you use that word master.
0: So anyone with information is asked to contact the Kings County Sheriff's Office.
1: Yes, please do. And that is our crazy crime story for today. Anything

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0: Hot 92.5. If you ever wanted to tell a coworker to get lost, but, you know, professionally, today we're taking a look at some brilliant ways to say, I can't stand you, without actually saying it.
1: That's right. Let's do it.
0: For instance, I need to get back to work. If you're looking for a best way to end a soul-sucking conversation, hit them with the work card.
1: Soul-sucking conversation.
0: Works 100% of the time. I need to get back to work. I'm not the right person to help you with this.
1: Yeah, okay.
0: Bless your heart for thinking I care, but nope. Go ask someone with actually that gets paid enough to pretend like they care.
1: Yeah.
0: I hear you, but I'd advise you to bring this up with ... Translation, this sounds like not my circus, not my monkeys. Move along. Move along. This one also works. Sorry, but I have to decline.
1: Okay.
0: Yeah, my spirit said no. My face said no. So let's not drag this out.
1: Ooh.
0: We clearly don't work well together, and that's okay. Wow.
1: There you go.
0: That one's pretty straightforward. Yeah.
1: Yes. Mm. It just puts it out there.
0: Yeah, it sure does.
1: It's like, move along. You're not the droid I'm looking
0: for.
1: Yeah,
0: right. And finally, I think we have different approaches to our work. Yeah.
1: Ah.
0: Tomato, tomato. There you go. Brilliant phrases to professionally say, I can't stand you.
1: Pound sand.
0: Who cares news is next.

0: 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Oh, here's an oldie but a goodie, sort of. Talking, of course, about the show because Mo and I are on vacation this week. We'll be back on Monday morning, afternoon, evening, depending on where you are. In the meantime, enjoy our best of Van Camp and Morgan. It is time for the Who Cares News headlines. Here's Morgan.
1: Well, John Mulaney just compared parenting a three-year-old to working on the Ellen DeGeneres show. People who are funny with kids are just really funny.
0: Well, John Mulaney is a funny guy.
1: Oh, yeah.
0: And he's a hilarious guy. You know, he's obviously fixing his little problems that he has with, you know abuse. But I'm glad. Yeah, and his child is three. You know, this was crazy.
1: Already.
0: Yeah, it was just yesterday, I thought.
1: I thought the kid was maybe a year or so.
0: Yeah, me too.
1: So it was during his Netflix monologue, John was joking around that people ask how it's going, and you say, oh, it's fun. We dance.
0: We dance.
1: But you better stop immediately if he stops dancing.
0: That's right, Dad. Don't dance anymore. I'm done dancing.
1: He also shared a sweet moment from son Malcolm's school concert, and Malcolm had froze up with stage fright.
0: Which is, okay, I can see that. 3-year-old kid.
1: Yeah.
0: First off, why are they putting a 3-year-old kid in the preschool play? I don't know, but whatever.
1: So now John tried to make him feel better. He says, sure. Come sit with me. And then the teacher tried to nudge Malcolm back on stage. He had clapped back, you have no idea how much you can disappoint an audience and still survive.
0: I don't know which is better. The fact that John, of course, can tell a great joke, make anything out of a joke, or the fact that he named his child Malcolm Mulaney. We already have an M&M. Malcolm Mulaney.
1: Yeah, but what's his middle name? See, I'd be curious to find out.
0: It's probably Michael or Martin.
1: Oh my gosh.
0: I'm just speculating.
1: Sammy Sheen, she's reminding the internet exactly why she's not in a hurry to reconnect with dear old dad, Charlie.
0: Yeah.
1: Now, Charlie Sheen's daughter, Miss Sammy, she posted a TikTok showing a clip from his infamous past. Ugh. And she captioned it, "People wonder why I haven't spoken to my dad in a year." And the clip?
0: Yeah.
1: It's a Charlie fumbling through a denial about drugs in his house.
0: Oh, yeah. I got no drugs here.
1: And he was saying, if there are, you'd better find them and give them to me immediately.
0: Now, Charlie is sober.
1: Yeah.
0: Yeah. I mean, this is a thing. We got to give him props. Charlie is sober. He's been sober for a while. And Sammy is on Mom's TV show, right? The Denise Richards show. She's on it. She's on it.
1: Okay.
0: Yeah. So, yeah, which I haven't watched yet. But actually, I kind of want to now. I really do.
1: Really?
0: Yeah, I do.
1: For what reason?
0: Just the fact that I want to see her, like, you know, throw Charlie under the bus.
1: Now, spoiler.
0: Spoiler.
1: There were drugs.
0: Of course there were.
1: And sobriety didn't happen until 2017.
0: Yeah, but see, he's been sober for 8 years. That's great. Good for him.
1: And Sammy's message is loud and clear. Others may have forgiven Charlie, but she's definitely not forgetting.
0: You know what, Sammy? We're going to give you a little piece of advice. Life is too effing short, okay? There's going to come a time when you're going to be sorry that you did not.
1: Just
0: bury the hatchet
1: reach
0: with your
1: out
0: dad.
1: And touch someone.
0: Well, not don't touch him. He's your dad. Don't touch him. Don't do that. All right, everybody. Have a wonderful holiday. We'll be back on Monday because everything else will be, you know, reruns. But not us.
1: We're
0: going to be here.
1: We'll be here.
0: That's right. To commiserate with you. And we're going to have a ham sandwich, too.
1: Well,
0: we
1: better be having ham sandwiches.
0: More Who Cares on Monday. Happy Easter and have a great weekend. And
1: that's all the news you could care less about for this week.

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6: From Feature Story News in London, I'm Simon Gaitan. The death toll from Nepal's catastrophic floods has risen to more than 1,300, with over 4,000 more still unaccounted for. Nepal's foreign minister says the government is still doing all it can to save lives, and there was a moment of celebration on Friday morning when two workers were pulled alive from a hydropower tunnel after being trapped for 9 days. But there have been new flood warnings, as Neha Punya reports.
7: Another alert has been sounded in some of the worst hit areas. Officials say with more rain forecast, there's a risk of more flash flooding as rivers overflow. Many people have been returning to their homes, to battered villages and towns, and they say there's nothing left of their old lives. Authorities say they are estimating around 20,000 houses will need to be rebuilt in safer locations as Nepal looks at a Herculean task of recovery and rebuilding in one of the world's poorest countries.
6: Argentina's president has raised tensions with the UK over the Falkland Islands. Javier Milei has warned that he'll impose sanctions on firms extracting oil near the British Overseas Territory. He made the remark after US President Trump suggested he might reassess America's neutral stance on the Falklands due to a perceived lack of British support for his conflict with Iran. Klaus Dodds is a professor of geopolitics at Middlesex University, London.
8: I don't think anything in the content of the speech per se is necessarily surprising. I think what President Milei has done is taken advantage of an opportunity given to him. It's worth bearing in mind his popularity has taken a real hit in recent weeks and months, not least because many Argentines are really not feeling the benefits of his so-called austerity measures and attempts to restore the fortunes of the Argentine economy. So what he's done is he's taken a proverbial gift from President Trump and returned to a theme that is really very good at unifying most Argentines.
6: France has announced a new support package for farmers worth more than $1 billion. Tens of thousands of properties are in financial trouble as a prolonged drought has devastated crops and punishing heatwaves have impacted livestock herds. Plus, there are the ongoing effects of the war in Iran on fuel prices. Ross Cullen reports.
9: France's agricultural sector has been hard hit by the extreme weather that's pummeled the country this summer, and the farming ministry in Paris responded on Friday with a huge support package to provide further aid to farmers. Fertilizer subsidies and agricultural diesel subsidies will both be extended as part of what ministers are describing as a rearmament plan for the sector. Drought in particular has ravaged hay fields, forcing farmers to use winter feed stocks now for cattle and pigs, meaning there will likely be knock-on impacts later in the year for animal food supplies.
6: From Bureaus Worldwide, this is Feature Story.
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10: For Friday, a 50% chance of showers, otherwise partly sunny, high near 86. Tonight, a 20% chance of showers, otherwise partly cloudy, low right around 63. Saturday, sunny with a high near 90. Saturday night, partly cloudy, low right around 66. For Sunday, a slight chance of a shower, otherwise mostly sunny, high near 92. Currently in Wilcox, it's 75 degrees.
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19: It is time for Hour 4, kids. Come along for the ride.
20: Come on in. The water's fine.
19: Best hour on the radio. Yeah. And it's because you are here. Not everybody gets the fourth hour, so consider yourself lucky and special. Lucky and special.
20: Lucky and special.
19: Doesn't always happen. Check. And here we go. Hour 4 for our Good Friday. First off, got to say hello to the squad.
20: Squad.
19: To Silent Diane, of course.
20: Diane.
19: And our Madam President, Deb John. Dr. Ian Stanley, I suppose.
20: Dr. Stanley.
19: And Ed Ortiz.
20: Hello, Ed Ortiz.
19: We also have a new person that I just want to mention their name. Then we'll see if they want to join the squad or not. Okay.
20: Okay.
19: All right. It is Jeff. Jeff J. That's all I got. Jeff J. on Facebook, who engaged in quite a conversation with me yesterday about how great we are. And if you tell us how great we are, you're in.
20: You are in.
19: And then, of course,
20: we're
19: going to ask you to, you know, make sure that you might want to talk to somebody about, you know, your problem. Anyway, thanks, Jeff. We appreciate it. Jeff's from Canada, by the way. London, Ontario.
20: Oh, cool.
19: Yeah,
20: cool.
19: Somebody.
20: Welcome.
19: The great white north. All right, coming up are more or less five things today. Signs that you're better looking than you think. Yeah, we could use a little dose of that. Pump us up.
20: Need some of that, yep.
19: It's kind of a Friday thing. Pump us up. And, of course, our stupid list today, top things that aren't Guinness World Records, but should be. We've been talking about breaking records for the last couple of days here on the show. No?
20: Okay.
19: And, of course, our, in case you missed it, our ICME stories, which we do every day.
20: Yes.
19: That and a whole lot more. It's hour four, so gather around.
20: Gather around.
19: Yeah. It is hour four, and it starts
20: right now.

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1: We've heard from professional dating coach Blaine Anderson, and Blaine has revealed 6 signs that we're better looking than we think. You and me, not just you and me, but all of us. I mean, this is a collective thing. We're better looking than we think.
0: Okay.
1: Doggone it, people like us. Here we go with the 6 signs, according to Blaine, that we're better looking than we think. Sign number 1, people do a double take when they see you. If you're constantly noticing that people are doing a double take when they see you, it's probably not because you have something on your shirt, something in your teeth, or a booger hanging out of your nose. It's because they like what they like you what they see.
0: It's not because it's like, what the?
1: Yeah.
0: Yeah. Okay, sure.
1: Number 2 sign, random people compliment you. Maybe it's just a stranger being nice, but if the coffee shop employee or drugstore cashier or the person at Trader Joe's is giving you a compliment, take it as a genuine one. Maybe not about the Trader Joe's one, because they compliment everybody.
0: But that would be, if they're complimenting you, because it's a compliment.
1: And maybe they're trying to pick you up. You know, there's that too.
0: Maybe.
1: Number 3 sign, you get random follows and messages on social media. This one might be a stretch, okay?
0: That one's actually a stretch.
1: I think it's
0: for
1: a stretch because, first off, none of us post the most unflattering pictures of ourselves on social media. We get some of ours have been doctored by AI, that kind of thing. Anyway, if you have a bunch of random people DMing you after an Instagram story, that might be an obvious sign, but you never know.
0: So when you get a random thing, hey, this person wants to be your friend, and you look on the page and they have
1: a bot.
0: Yes. Yeah.
1: They don't have any friends. They have one picture. It's not them. Here's another sign. People remember you. Whether it's people at work or people from a big party, if someone has remembered you after just one meeting, that's a pretty good indicator.
0: That would be a good
1: indicator. I think that's a good indicator. Yeah. Blaine is on point on that one.
0: On point, Blaine.
1: Number 5, you get compared to celebrities. That one I don't know about. If somebody says, you know who you remind me of, I think that's just a bunch of bull.
0: Oh, occasionally, somebody, it's like,
1: we all like to compare ourselves to certain celebrities, but if someone is doing it for you, take that as a good compliment, Blaine says, and a good sign.
0: I would think so.
1: And finally, number 6, women get nervous around you.
0: Oh,
1: this is another one that should be obvious, but if people are being nervous or flirty around you, it's probably because they think you're a looker.
0: Flustered and or flirty.
1: So next time you look into the mirror and go like, I got it. I'm all that. Who doesn't want to get with this? Blaine says.
0: Blaine says I am attractive.
1: Are more or less 5 things for today. What's it doing?

0: Good morning, Wilcox. Thanks for listening to Hot 92.5 KHTO. Now, we've been telling you about a bunch of Guinness World Records that people have been trying to set in the last week or so. Someone put together a list of the oddest Guinness World Records.
1: Okay. These are always fun to hear.
0: Now, we think those records could get even more bizarre.
1: Oh, I'm sure they could.
0: Especially if they took any suggestions from us and today's stupid list of the top things that aren't Guinness World Records but should be. You ready? Here we go.
1: Ready.
0: Most talkative Trader Joe's cashier. Yeah, they're pretty talky. They're pretty talky there. The saddest sign spinner. Here's one that'll be tough to gonna be tough to top. Dumbest Elon Musk business decision. Longest lovemaking session before getting kicked out of the mattress store.
2: Ooh, wow.
1: Oh, yeah.
0: Here's another one. Thickest hair found in a food truck order. Poopiest sidewalk in San Francisco. They have public bathrooms, guys. Most graphic infection contracted at Burning Man. These are top things that aren't Guinness World Records, but should be. Longest time pretending to understand crypto talk without crying. Speaking of crying, most slices of pizza eaten while crying at 2 a.m. And there you go. Our stupid list for today.

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1: Every day we bring you a couple extra stories because we don't want you to miss out on anything. We really don't.
0: No.
1: And we don't want to miss out either because if we didn't do this, we wouldn't look for this stuff. We wouldn't scrape the bottom of the internet for you. But you're a fine reason to do it for. We call these our I See Me stories, or in case you missed it, Seattle Police Department looking for volunteers aged 21 and over to participate in a unique training exercise called the DUI Green Lab. Now, this will be taking place on Friday, May 9th.
0: Okay.
1: Participants will consume marijuana in a controlled environment.
0: Oh, God.
1: Wow. It's not 420 yet. Morgan, you got to stop that over there. Allowing officers to practice administering standard field sobriety tests, or SFSTs for short, on individuals. On individuals under the influence. And as we like to say, cops always have the best stuff. Three teenagers designed a mini refrigerator that cools itself with salt and doesn't require any electricity.
0: Really?
1: They're bringing it to hospitals to help transport medical supplies to rural areas without electricity.
0: Oh,
1: the teens live in India and all have parents working in the medical fields. So, a lot of great invention,
0: that
1: right?
0: That would be fantastic.
1: The vaccines and the medicines and all the stuff that needs to be refrigerated. That's awesome. Mandy Walker, a 44-year-old professional mermaid from Riverview, Florida, I kid you not, is set to represent Team USA at the 2025 Merlympics in Germany next month. Mandy is known as Mermandy. She balances her roles as single mother of four, a marine conservation biology graduate student, and a certified PADI mermaid instructor, because you do have to have your scuba diving to be able to be a mermaid. Her rigorous training includes breath holding for up to 4 minutes and practicing synchronized routines with her other mermaids in Florida Springs. Good luck to Mandy, who's going to be representing Team USA at the Merlympics next month.
0: Well, for any hope that I've had of, maybe being a mermaid, I'm not going to be holding my breath for 4 minutes.
1: No, that's a lot. That's a lot. That is.
0: Yeah, so I'll cross that dream off of my list.
1: Okay, that's coming off the bucket list.
0: Right.
1: All right, there you go. Our ICME stories for

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1: 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We'll tell you what that is.
0: Gray sexual?
1: Gray sexual.
0: Okay.
1: Plus, women who see themselves as attractive have traditional moral values and are less likely to pursue hookups.
0: Okay.
1: Plus, the nerd news, things you didn't know you needed to know today, the Who Cares news, and a lot more on the next
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1: Thanks for hanging out here on the What's a Josh broadcast on this Friday, the fourth day of September already. Can you believe it? As we head into, is this weekend Labor Day weekend? Oh, so the unofficial end of summer. Cool. National Wildlife Day, National Lazy Moms Day. I don't know one mom that's lazy, but if you get a chance to be lazy today, mom, you can be lazy today. It's also National College Colors Day. If today's your day, if it's your birthday, happy birthday to you. Big happy birthday to Maggie, Tom, and Brian. Thank you guys for listening. Hope you all have a great day. Thanks for listening to the What's a Josh broadcast.

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1: Hanging out of the What's a Josh broadcast and bragging rights only trivia coming up. I really like this one today. So it's about music. Maybe you're doing a road trip this weekend. Maybe you're getting your playlist together. Hopefully you're just listening to us. We'd appreciate that one. But it's a big song and a piece of trivia I didn't know until this moment. I'll give you the question.

0: From the Chiricahua Community Health Center Weather Center, here's your forecast for Wilcox.
1: For Friday, a 50% chance of showers, otherwise partly sunny, high near 86. Tonight, a 20% chance of showers, otherwise partly cloudy, low right around 63. Saturday, sunny with a high near 90. Saturday night, partly cloudy, low right around 66. For Sunday, a slight chance of a shower, otherwise mostly sunny, high near 92. Currently in Wilcox, it's 81 degrees.
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7: Hi, Grace. Yeah, Bob. I won't be coming into the office today. I have herpes. Right. Bye.
8: Did you just say what I thought you said? 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
7: Hi, Mr. Wilcox. Bob. I'll be coming into work today. After all, my herpes is all cleared up. You know what? 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
10: I think we got disconnected.
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1: The What's a Josh broadcast, bragging rights only trivia. This might be one of my favorite questions we've ever done. Which singer was originally offered the song Since You've Been Gone before it became a huge hit for Kelly Clarkson? Now, I'll give you a hint. It was another really famous female singer in the 2000s. So which singer was originally offered the song Since You've Been Gone before it became a huge hit for Kelly Clarkson? If you know it, keep it to yourself. If you don't know it, I'll give you the answer next. It's not-

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1: The What's a Josh broadcast, Breaking Rights Only Trivia. Which singer was originally offered the song Since You've Been Gone before it became a huge hit for Kelly Clarkson? And I'm not going to lie, I did not know this until just this moment where we came up with the question. So the song was released in 2004. I want you to think of big names from 2004 as far as female pop artists go. It was Pink. Yeah, apparently, songwriters Max Martin and Dr. Luke reportedly offered it to Pink, who passed on it. It was also offered to Hilary Duff. Remember her? But the song ultimately landed with Kelly Clarkson. It was released in 2004, became one of the most defining pop rock hits of the 2000s. It actually reached number 2 on the Billboard Hot 100 and won Kelly Clarkson the Grammy for Best Female Pop Vocal Performance. And here's the crazy part. Once you know Pink was considered for it, you can totally hear how that song could have been a Pink record. It would have been very different because Pink has a little more grit to her. But yeah, really cool. So there you go. Kelly Clarkson, Since You've Been Gone, originally offered to Pink. And that's your Bragging Rights Only trivia.

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1: Thanks for spending time today on the What's a Josh broadcast. Always appreciate that. My website always open to you at whatsajosh.com. That's how you get in touch with me. Also, you can watch the videos we have from our Paranormal Exploring Project. It's really cool. We got a lot of really cool stuff coming up mid-September through October. I think you're really going to enjoy it. You can click the link there. Also, if you want to play the arcade, that's available to you right now. It's all free over

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1: Gotta love Fridays on the What's a Josh broadcast, but a depressing stat here that I'm really not a fan of. More than half of people working in hybrid or in-office jobs say they rarely get to do this during the workday. What do you think it is?

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0: From the Chiricahua Community Health Center Weather Center, here's your forecast for Wilcox.
1: For Friday, a 50% chance of showers, otherwise partly sunny, high near 86. Tonight, a 20% chance of showers, otherwise partly cloudy, low right around 63. Saturday, sunny with a high near 90. Saturday night, partly cloudy, low right around 66. For Sunday, a slight chance of a shower, otherwise mostly sunny, high near 92. Currently in Wilcox, it's 82 degrees.
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1: You know, the What's a Josh broadcast. As the weather gets into that kind of fallish feel, it's my favorite time of year and my favorite time to get outside, especially during the workday a little bit, take a little break, do a little walk, whatever. Well, this is kind of sad. More than half of people working on a hybrid or in-office job say they rarely get to step outside during the workday. And according to a survey of 2,000 employees, lunch isn't even sacred. 85% admit they sometimes skip it altogether. On the other hand, 91% said taking a lunch break is essential. 78% would prefer to eat outdoors on most workdays. And the benefits of heading outdoors may be more than just fresh air. Only 51% rate their happiness 4 or 5 out of 5 before lunch, compared with 66% after eating outdoors. So it brings me to a really good question. What have you done to make your work life a little more happy, or I should say healthy? Getting outside, maybe disconnecting a little bit when you're, you know, off the clock. Want to hear from you over at What's a Josh.

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1: That's going to do it for the What's a Josh broadcast on this Friday. I hope you have a phenomenal weekend. I hope you have a little bit of fun. You can unwind a little bit. I'll see you back here on Monday. Same time, same place. Bye-bye.

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6: I love

rest of the story. Jim was working harder than his mind or body could bear. So hard that a neglected ear infection had burst both eardrums before he took the time to visit a doctor. So Jim, forced to acknowledge that he did need a rest, headed north to his cabin in the remote woods of Michigan's Upper Peninsula. He would do as nothing as possible, stay one night, return home, he told himself. He should have talked louder because that evening was warm and humid, bringing the air alive with singing insects and distant thunder. A lone whiskey bottle stood at attention on the counter, but Jim was too distraught even to break the seal. Instead, he downed a few bites of an already meager dinner he had prepared. Then he took his dog, a yellow Labrador named Sand, for a long, restless walk in the twilight. That night, Jim is still fretting. He went to bed oddly sweating. It was very late, very dark when he awakened to what he thought were car headlights shining in the window. Angered to imagine visitors at this hour, he leaped from the bed, striking his head on a light fixture. Then he rushed to the door and flung it wide open. The distressing sight was, in fact, lightning from the looming storm. For a timeless time, Jim stared up at the flashes, blood trickling from where he'd cut his head, and then, strangely calmed, he went back inside. But that's only part of what Jim was certain had happened. For waking, he felt his skin on fire and his entire body surging upward in a great high arc toward the cabin door. And as he sensed this, he was hot.

0: striking his head on a light fixture. Then he rushed to the door and flung it wide open. The distressing sight was, in fact, lightning from the looming storm. For a timeless time, Jim stared up at the flashes, blood trickling from where he'd cut his head. And then, strangely calmed, he went back inside. But that's only part of what Jim was certain had happened. For waking, he felt his skin on fire and his entire body surging upward in a great high arc toward the cabin door. And as he sensed this, he was howling. But now you have shared the heretofore unspoken experience that inspired his masterpiece of human metamorphosis, the epic he wrote entitled Wolf. And one thing more, over the decades since that experience, Jim Harrison, each revisit to his cabin in the woods, mentally measures the incredible distance from his bed to that light fixture. The light fixture that wounded him when he bumped his head. The chandelier hanging high above the floor. Higher indeed than... higher than most athletes could possibly leap. And now he wonders what in the world is the rest of the story.
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2: For Friday, a 50% chance of showers, otherwise partly sunny, high near 86. Tonight, a 20% chance of showers, otherwise partly cloudy, low right around 63. Saturday, sunny with a high near 90. Saturday night, partly cloudy, low right around 66. For Sunday, a slight chance of a shower, otherwise mostly sunny, high near 92. Currently in Wilcox, it's 81 degrees.
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Hot 1092.5 Depot Diner Blur, song 2, started off the diner on our TGI Friday, September the 4th. Sean White hanging out with you. Classic hits and throwbacks for your lunch. And just so you know, right now, I am actually in Wilcox, hanging out over at our building here to get things cleaned up and to do some other things as well. That's been much needed. So just letting you know, I'm actually here in Wilcox until tomorrow. So fantastic. I look forward to getting out and about, and who knows, maybe I'll see you and you won't know who I am. It's fantastic. It'll be great. Who's that strange guy? Anyway, hey, coming up for you this hour, Will Smith. Also got Scandal, got Human League on the way as well. Right now, Lionel Richie dancing on the ceiling. And I tell you what, checking out this place even more closely, that's something you would not want to do here. I'm just saying, don't be dancing on the ceiling in our building here. But anyway, it's the Depot Diner Classic Hits and Throwbacks for your lunch. 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

1092.5 Depot Diner, Aaliyah, then back and forth from 1994. Gloria Estefan and Miami Sound Machine, and Rhythm Is Gonna Get You from 1987. Will Smith and Miami from 1999. Sean White hanging out with you. Classic hits and throwbacks for your lunch. Hey, September 19th, the Benson's Night Sky transforms into something surreal. You can join them for the Lantern Festival, where families, friends, and neighbors come together for one unforgettable evening. You'll enjoy live music, dancing, local vendors, food trucks, and a free kids zone with face painting, a balloon twister, climbing wall, and more. And when the moment is just right, hundreds of glowing lanterns rise into the night, carrying messages of love, peace, and new beginnings. And these lanterns, they go up and they come right back down and they

collect them all. So it's not like they're sending off hundreds of these lanterns and then they go out in the middle of the desert and they just hang out there. So, and they are biodegradable, even though they're going to be picking them up right away. Maybe that's just in case, you know, you get a straggler. Because you never know. You know, you might get a straggler. You want it to be biodegradable. Anyway, don't miss this awe-inspiring community tradition. Visit Benson's 9th annual Lantern Festival. And you can get tickets in that on Eventbrite. And if you want details in that, you can get them on Eventbrite. You go to that site and look for the 9th annual Lantern Festival. The Benson Lantern Festival, September 19th. We'll see you under the lights. There you go. Here's Shania Twain. That don't impress me much. And as I look around, it can be not very impressive. I'm just, we're working on it. Taking you back to 1999, it's the Depot Diner Hunt in 92.5.

Hot 10 92.5 Depot Diner Human League and Keep Feeling Fascination from 1983. Billy Idol, Dancing With Myself. That is the only way I will dance is with myself and by myself. Scandal and The Warrior right before that. Shaun White hanging out with you. Classic hits and throwbacks for your lunch on this TGI Friday. Hopefully you have some fun plans for the weekend. Mine, well, the highlight is going to be being right here in Wilcox until tomorrow, doing some work at our building over here in Wilcox. So it is good to get away from home. Come over here and hang out with you wonderful people here in Wilcox because, again, as I say, you are family. Absolutely so. Oh, and I do want to remind you, we're doing a grand experiment tonight at 7 o'clock, okay? We've teamed up with Cool FM Live, and we are going to be broadcasting our Wilcox High Cowboys as they head off to Morenci to play their away game, and we are going to broadcast live tonight at 7 o'clock that game through our friends over at Cool FM Live, as we haven't been promoting it too much. This is our grand experiment. So we're hoping it works and everything goes well. So it's a test run. So hopefully we succeed. Then again, we may fail. We'll see what happens, all right? But if you want to join us tonight at 7 o'clock for that, because we want to start bringing you more Wilcox sports and things going on, and by teaming up with our friends over at Cool FM Live, we can do that for Wilcox. So stay tuned on that. Check it out tonight, 7 o'clock, and cross your fingers and toes and that, and hopefully everything goes well. Here's Phil Collins, Against All Odds. You know, Against All Odds, you know, we got our electric taken care of. We've got, we're getting this building taken care of. And we're going to do that game tonight, Against All Odds. It's the Depot Diner. Hi, it's a 92.5.

Hot 92.5 Depot Diner, Kula Shaker, and Tativa. All right, Sean White getting about ready to head on out of here. Hope you have an amazing TGI Friday. You have an amazing weekend indeed. Brenda, she is up next at 1 o'clock with your hit music. If you're traveling around this weekend and that, please travel safely, okay? And me, I'm going to get back with my dustbuster and that and get back to cleaning some of the things up here at our Hot 92.5 building here in Wilcox. And later on, I don't know where I'm going to go eat tonight. We'll see. Nancy and her family and that, probably take them out to eat and that here in town. Don't know yet. There's quite a few places I really love to go eat. So who knows where I may pop up. So, all right. Going to leave you with Loverboy working for the weekend. Oh, ain't that the truth? Taking you back to 1982. It's the Depot Diner. Classic hits and throwbacks for your lunch. Hot to 92.5. I'll talk to you Monday. Take care. Bye-bye.

Hot 92.5. That was Nico Moon with Good Time. Good afternoon. This is Brenda. I'm here with you until 4 o'clock today on this fabulous, fabulous, fabulous Friday. I'm having a great day. I hope you're having a great day, too. It's Friday. How could you not be happy, right? We got this nice long weekend ahead of us. Hey, we've got great music for you this hour. We're going to be hearing from Arrested Development, Danny Ocean, T.I., Noah Kahan, Wigfield, Madonna, Puddle of Mud, Dominic Fike, Enrique Iglesias. It's going to be such a great hour of music. Plus, we have your request coming at the end of the hour and some other artists that I haven't mentioned. Right now, we've got Lovely the Band with Broken, the Cash Cash remix on Hot 92.5 Wilcox.

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2: Hey, let me kick it to you right quick, man. 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
1: Small Town Big Radio Hot 92.5. That was one of my favorites. Noah Kahan with Dial Drunk featuring Post Malone. This is Brenda hanging out with you on this fabulous, fabulous, fabulous Friday. Hey, I am right now recording from Sonora, Texas. I'm about 826 miles from my house, and that's in Ajo, Arizona. And I'm going to be passing through Wilcox. I might have to stop and do a little shopping in Wilcox. And I don't know, maybe I'll spend the night in Wilcox tonight and make it to Ajo tomorrow and get to know Wilcox a little bit better by spending a little bit more time right there in town. What do you think? Hey, do you have a request? You can head on over to hot925.com and put that request in online, or you can text or WhatsApp 520-303-0925. We love to play what you like to hear. Right now, we've got Wigfield with Saturday Night on Hot 92.5 Wilcox. Did you know?

0: From the Chiricahua Community Health Center Weather Center, here is your forecast for Wilcox.
1: For Friday, a 50% chance of showers, otherwise partly sunny, high near 86. Tonight, a 20% chance of showers, otherwise partly cloudy, low right around 63. Saturday, sunny with a high near 90. Saturday night, partly cloudy, low right around 66. For Sunday, a slight chance of a shower, otherwise mostly sunny, high near 92. Currently in Wilcox, it's 86 degrees.
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Hot 92.5, we just heard from Enrique Iglesias with No Me Digas Que No, which means don't tell me no. This is Brenda here with you on this fabulous Friday. We've got some of your requests coming up before the end of the hour. We've been playing great music for you, and we're grateful you decided to take us along to keep you company. And I appreciate that you guys are listening despite the noise from my noisy dogs in the background and my noise from all my little makeshift studios while I've been traveling. I really appreciate that you guys are still here listening. Hey, right now, we've got Lil Nas X with Panini on Hot 92.5.

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Hot 92.5. That was Tyla with Chanel. Good afternoon. I'm Brenda, Brenda, Brenda. I'm here with you until 4 o'clock today on this fabulous, fabulous, fabulous Friday. We've got some great music for you this hour. We're going to be hearing from Poison, Oscar Maidon, MGMT, Ariana Grande, Dr. Dre, Journey, Pink, Bruno Mars, Camilla, plus a bunch of artists I haven't mentioned, and some of your requests coming at the end of the hour. Right now, we've got Lucas Graham with 7 Years on Hot 92.5 Wilcox. What?

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sometime, I don't know, it was sometime within the last couple of decades I learned yes and instead of yeah but or no or that's not really going to work or whatever it is that somebody says, you can always say yes, that is one way that we could do it, and we could also do it the way that I am suggesting. You know, you see what I'm doing there? You see, you're not actually telling them no, you're just telling them we're going to do it a different way. Yes, I heard what you said, we're going to do it this way anyways. It's a little more positive. Hey, right now we've got Dr. Dre with Nothing But a G-Thang on Hot 92.5 Wilcox.

Small Town Big Radio, Hot 92.5. That was Ariana Grande with Yes And. This is Brenda hanging out with you on this fabulous Friday. You know when I learned Yes And? I learned Yes And in my late 40s, close to my

0: From the Chiricahua Community Health Center Weather Center, here's your forecast for Wilcox.
1: For Friday, a 50% chance of showers, otherwise partly sunny, high near 86. Tonight, a 20% chance of showers, otherwise partly cloudy, low right around 63. Saturday, sunny with a high near 90. Saturday night, partly cloudy, low right around 66. For Sunday, a slight chance of a shower, otherwise mostly sunny, high near 92. Currently in Wilcox, it's 85 degrees.
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1: I don't have to tell you, it's a competitive world out there. On the road, at the office, no matter where you go, there's always somebody trying to get ahead of you. That's why I always start my day with a hearty bowl of Alpha Male Bits. Alpha Male Bits, the testosterone-laden frosted oat cereal that gives you the extra aggression you need to fend off the less dominant of the species. And they're shaped like little letters, so you can make words in your cereal bowl. Look, I spelled top dog.
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Hot 92.5. We just heard from Camila with Dice Dice de Jarmen, which translates to, let's see, what does that translate to? That translates to, you chose to leave me, or you decided to walk away from me, or you decided to leave me. This is, let's see how Google says it. Decidiste dejarme. You decided to leave me. How about that? This is Brenda here with you. And have you had a chance to check out our Facebook page, Hot 925FM? Follow us. We put some fun things up there every once in a while. And definitely stick around because we have got some of your requests coming up. Right now, we've got Dua Lipa with Illusion on Hot 925 Wilcox.

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Hot 92.5, that was Tucker Wetmore with Brunette. Good afternoon. This is Brenda. I'm here with you until 4 o'clock today on this fabulous Friday. I'm recording from Sonora, Texas, on my way back to Ajo, Arizona. I think I'm going to stop and, I don't know, maybe I'll spend the night in Wilcox tonight. We'll see what happens. We'll see how far I've got to go. 800 miles is a lot of miles to make in one day. I know that doesn't sound like much, but you got to stop and let the dogs out and get gas and sightsee and take pictures and do some shopping and all that other kind of stuff. So 800 miles is a lot of miles to put on a car in one day. So we'll see how it goes. Let's see. This hour, we've got some great music for you from Monica, Carol G, Shaggy with one of my favorites, It Wasn't Me, Justin Bieber, Johnny Gill, Shannon, Eminem, Thames, Romeo Santos. It's going to be such a great hour of music. Plus, we have your request coming up at the end of the hour and some other artists that I haven't mentioned. Right now, we've got Chris Brown with Turn Up the Music on Hot 92.5 Wilcox.

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Broadcasting from Hot 92.5, Wilcox, Arizona. We just heard from Justin Bieber with Peaches. And this is Brenda, hanging out with you on this fabulous Friday. I would really love to hear from you. You know, you can always send me an email, info@hot925.com. Are you having a yard sale or something like that? You should let us know. The more in advance you let us know, the more we'll

0: low right around 63. Saturday, sunny with a high near 90. Saturday night, partly cloudy, low right around 66. For Sunday, a slight chance of a shower. Otherwise, mostly sunny, high near 92. Currently in Wilcox, it's 85 degrees.
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0: 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September 19th, Benson's Night Sky transforms into something surreal. 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The Benson Lantern Festival, September 19th. We'll see you under the lights.
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0: From the Chiricahua Community Health Center Weather Center, here's your forecast for Wilcox.
1: For Friday, a 50% chance of showers, otherwise partly sunny, high near 86. Tonight, a 20% chance of showers, otherwise partly cloudy.

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Hot 92.5. That was Romeo Santos with Me Quedo, which translates to I'm staying, or I'll take it, or I'm keeping it. So I'll take it is when you're shopping and somebody offers you something, you can say Me Quedo. Or if you're deciding to keep something, you can say Me Quedo. Or you can say Me Quedo, which means I'm staying. Mi español es muy mal. So I don't really have all of the details on that, but I think I got you close enough there, huh? How about that? This is Brenda here. I'm getting ready to head on out of here. And guess what? My boss gave me Monday off. So I am not going to talk to you guys again until Tuesday afternoon at 1 p.m. Bo Johnson is going to be up next at 4 p.m. He's going to have some great, great music for you. He's always great, our own DJ Bojo. And I'm going to leave you right now with Somber and Homewrecker on Hot 92.5 Wilcox. 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
3: From Feature Story News in Washington, I'm Nick Harper. Weapons analysis shows that U.S. munitions hit a wedding party celebration in Iran, killing 5 people. The analysis said it was a direct hit, rather than a ricochet from another target or an errant Iranian air defense missile. The death toll rose from 4 to 5 on Friday after a 22-year-old woman died from her wounds. U.S. Vice President J.D. Vance has said that Washington is investigated, but the U.S. has so far not admitted responsibility. France has announced a 1 billion euro emergency aid package for farmers devastated by the country's hottest summer on record. Crop yields are down by as much as 80% for fruit and vegetables. However, France's main farming unions have rejected the package, calling it inadequate. Evison's Ross Cullen has more from Paris.
4: I'm here outside the Agriculture Ministry in the centre of the French capital, where the Agriculture Minister, Annie Genevard, announced earlier on today a more than $1 billion plan to support the farming sector, ensuring that insurance payouts are completed on time to avoid any more failures, ensuring there is enough cash flow for farmers, and extending subsidies. So we're likely to see a knock-on effect later on in the year.
3: Carmaker Volkswagen has seen its shares surge this Friday by nearly 7% after the carmaker's supervisory board unanimously approved a transformation plan that could cut as many as 100,000 jobs worldwide. It would be the largest workforce reduction in automotive history. The company's chief executive has said that Germany will bear a significant share of the restructuring. 4 plants in the country now face an uncertain future. As Evison's William Densler reports from Brussels.
5: When it comes to where exactly we're expecting to see these job losses, well, we've heard from the CEO of Volkswagen, Oliver Blume. He says that he expects that around half of the savings will come from Germany. The specifics are still open to debate between management and unions going forward, but there are real questions about what this means for at least 4 plants in Germany going forward.
3: In the UK, 2 officials in the political party Reform have stepped down after an investigation into whether the party broke rules over foreign donations. An undercover investigation allegedly showed leader Nigel Farage's senior aide and the party's head of policy arranging for a US firm to pay more than £30,000 towards 3 opinion polls. Labour has reported Reform to the police, claiming that it's a breach of laws that forbid foreign donations to political parties. From Bureaus Worldwide, this is Evison.
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8: For Friday, a 50% chance of showers, otherwise partly sunny, high near 86. Tonight, a 20% chance of showers, otherwise partly cloudy, low right around 63. Saturday, sunny with a high near 90. Saturday night, partly cloudy, low right around 66. For Sunday, a slight chance of a shower, otherwise mostly sunny, high near 92. Currently in Wilcox, it's 80 degrees.
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It's Hot 92.5. That is Taylor Swift. Olivia Dean kicked off the top of the 4 o'clock hour for you. Bo Johnson here with you for your Friday afternoon drive. Coming up, Rihanna, Poison, and Ruby Perez. Right now, this is Morgan Wallen on Hot 92.5 Wilcox.

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Small Town Big Radio, Hot 92.5. It's Bo here with you on this Friday afternoon. Coming up on Tuesday, it is a fundraiser for Rex Allen Days. A great time to come out and help support, put some money back in the pot for Rex Allen Days. It's three tacos for $10. What a deal. They're doing this at the Marathon at 1190 West Rex Allen Drive, 4 to 6 p.m. on Tuesday. Right now, this is Stella Lefty. New music from her. It's called Boston. It's Hot 92.5 Wilcox.

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